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3: Okay.
2: Now, Caleb's 45 years old. And check this, he just got off a six-month jail sentence for shoplifting.
3: Okay.
2: Right, so now he's got a party to go to for his wife. And his wife told all of her friends and her family, rather than being in jail, which is where he was, she told them that he was in the military and had been shipped overseas.
3: Come on.
2: Right? Now, Caleb doesn't want to lie about being in jail, but his wife wants him to hide it in front of her friends and her family. What do you think Caleb should do?
3: I mean, are these people who know you already, Caleb? The people who are going to say, hey, man, haven't seen you in a while. Where have you been? Because if that's who it is, well, then they already know you're not in the military. So what I'm assuming is this is a bunch of strangers. They're not going to ask you where you've been. Just, how's it going? You just say, good. Great to meet you. Move on. Get another bit of cheese dip and go on to the next person.
2: Here's my big thing, though, Steve. Who is shoplifting as a grown-up?
3: I mean, I do it, but it's just for fun.
2: Stop it.
3: It's not because I need to. I just want to, you know, it's like keeping my game honed. I got to stay on the edge. You know what I mean?
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3: Steve Gorman Sports. The New York Knicks have a 1-0 lead over the San Antonio Spurs. Color me surprised. Now, I didn't think the Spurs were going to roll the Knicks by any stretch, but I still think the Spurs should win this series. Although, with every passing minute, I'm faltering. The San Antonio Spurs, as we've been saying, well ahead of schedule for a budding dynasty. They have been an incredible team to watch develop. So I think I'm guilty of sleeping on the Eastern Conference. I knew whoever won the West would win the title. I might have been wrong. The New York Knicks have 12 consecutive playoff victories now. Individually, talent-wise, they match up with anybody. But most importantly, they are playing like such a great team. When you have individual talent playing team ball, kind of impossible to beat. The difference between them and the Spurs, experience. All of the players on the Knicks have been in tough playoff situations before. The Spurs celebrated beating OKC like they'd won a title. The Knicks got to the finals, business as usual. If game one is any indication, the San Antonio Spurs still have a lot of growth to do, and they better get to it quickly.
4: Why'd I go to the doctor? Working on the farm, my heart kept skipping a beat. I didn't think much of it, but my daughters made me get checked out. Turns out I have atrial fibrillation, which increases the risk of stroke about 5 times.

0: of it simply from the foods they eat. Now, if you're not getting enough, there are a few different types of supplements you can try. But as always, you should talk to your doctor before starting any new medication or supplement, whether it's prescription or over-the-counter. Now, when it comes to the science, we looked into this, and I gotta say, there's not a lot of strong evidence that magnesium supplements will actually help you sleep. 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And maybe it's those things then that help you get some better sleep. I'm Dr. Sanjay Gupta, helping you live a better life.
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Pink Floyd, Wish You Were Here on Steve Gorman Rocks. Glad you're here with us for the fifth hour of the night, the final hour. We've still got a lot of music. Ozzy, Queen, Bowie, Van Halen, Stones, Guns N' Roses. Right now it's time for the breakthrough single from Kiss, Rock and Roll All Night.

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2: 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The second president, John Adams, died at 90 years old. And the third president, Thomas Jefferson, died at 83 years old, both in 1826. Then the fifth president, James Monroe, died on the same day in 1831. 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
2: 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Even though you walk every day, Dana does say you can make small adjustments to immediately improve your walking mechanics. 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I'm Dr. Sanjay Gupta, helping you live a better life.
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0: Sunday Moaning with the Blues. I'm Rob Morrison, and I want you to join me Sunday morning at 9 o'clock for 3 hours of the hottest blues in town. It's the Blues Brunch, brought to us by the University of Memphis, home of the Tigers. 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
1: So this year, as the country hits the big 250, we're celebrating the spirit, the grit, and the volume that made it all possible. Turn it up, Memphis. 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
11: A better life with Dr. Sanjay Gupta.
12: Heart disease is still the leading cause of death here in the United States and around the world. But what if there was something you could do earlier in life to reduce the odds of becoming a statistic? Well, here in the United States, tens of millions of adults already take a statin to lower their cholesterol. But new guidance put out by the American College of Cardiology and the American Heart Association now emphasize that treating high cholesterol sooner could significantly reduce a person's lifetime risk of heart attack or stroke. How early are we talking? In your 30s, believe it or not. Of course, you need to talk to your doctor about whether statins are right for you, but you should know that the evidence is really starting to stack up that shows the earlier you get a jump on reducing lifelong exposure to plaque-causing lipids and lipoproteins, the better the odds are going to be for you. Make sure you get your cholesterol checked. That's the first step. I'm Dr. Sanjay Gupta, helping you live a better life.

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1: And now I've got everybody else in a panic. Bar towels. Anybody who's forgotten where the bar towels are.
0: And Country Court.
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0: We were talking about the stuff that was, it seemed like it would never go away, and now it's gone.
1: And I really didn't miss it till we bring it up.
0: Right, you don't even think about it until it comes up. Hey, good morning.
2: Y'all remember Shasta?
0: Shasta.
1: Holy moly. Shasta.
2: Yeah. That's right. Yeah, there was a Shasta drink out.
0: Oh, they had all kinds of stuff. There was a cola and an orange soda, and there was a whole bunch of them.
1: It was the cheap stuff.
2: Yeah.
1: I had thought about Shasta since she came out on the satellite stage.
0: Let's see. JR texted in. The Hostess fruit pies at the Wonder Bread store on Jackson Avenue.
1: That's a long time ago.
0: Man, those fresh Hostess pies when they came out. When I was a kid, I'd get not the fruit ones. I went straight for the ones that had chocolate pudding in it.
1: Okay, yeah.
0: Oh, those were the bomb. So good.
1: They make ding dongs still?
0: They call them King Dons because they don't want to call them ding dongs anymore.
1: Why?
0: I don't know. And they're not wrapped in foil anymore
1: either.
0: The
1: foil was the best part.
0: I know.
1: The Star Crunch was a close second.
0: Oh.
1: Those are still out there, though.
0: Yeah, they're still out there. They're not the same. Nothing's the same as it used to.
1: They're like half the size.
0: Oh, yeah, and twice the price.
1: Have you seen a Twinkie?
0: I have, yes.
1: It's like a ladyfinger.
0: It's tiny.
1: It's so little.
0: Tiny. Hostess used to be so good. And Little Debbie, too.
1: Mm-hmm.
0: Boy, they used to be. That's what you went for, boy.
1: What were the ones that were like rolls?
0: The Swiss cake roll?
1: Yeah, there you go.
0: What do they call them, though? I forget what Hostess called them. They didn't call them Swiss cake rolls. They called them something else.
1: Did you eat the pink ball things?
0: Snowballs? Heck yeah.
1: I've never had one in my life, and did it have coconut on it?
0: It had coconut and a marshmallow coating, but it was a chocolate cream-filled cake. I mean, you'd eat the first one, and the second one, you'd pull the marshmallow stuff off. Then it just became a ding-dong.
1: Right.
0: Do they still make zero candy bars that were white? Yeah, I think they do. Ooh, Tang!
1: What happened to Tang?
0: Tang.
1: That's why they built this whole space system in Houston.
0: Yeah, it was based.
1: Because they're so good, they could push Tang down our throats. I mean, if you found freeze-dried ice cream.
0: Right.
1: Oh, you were like the kid at school.
0: You're an astronaut automatically.
1: Automatically. Like, I can go to space now. Tang.
0: Ho-hos. That's what they got.
1: Ho-hos. That was it.
0: That was the Swiss cake roll. Thank you, Randy. 0622. Pepsi Blue. I remember that.
1: Mm.
0: And Crystal Pepsi.
1: Mm-mm.
0: I mean, clear cola was weird. You would drink it and you'd be like, oh, this should not taste like Pepsi.
1: Oh, yeah, because it should taste like Sprite.
0: Right, because it was clear.
1: Look, all I know is in my house, we had Sunny D and purple stuff.
0: Purple stuff?
1: Yeah.
0: Kool-Aid?
1: Yeah.
0: Danny was talking about
1: that was part of the Sunny D commercial. Like, do you want purple stuff,
0: oh,
1: Sunny
0: okay.
1: D?
0: Purple
1: we
0: stuff.
1: Had both of them in there, and that's what you got in the summer. If there wasn't Sunny D or purple stuff, you went to the hose.
0: Right. Danny mentioned, or I was talking about ketchup bottles earlier, and now they used to, like, somebody texted in mustard that came in a jar.
1: Grey Poupon.
0: And that reminded me of the old ketchup bottles that were impossible to get the ketchup out.
1: You gotta hit it right on the 57, man.
0: See, I never knew that.
1: No?
0: I found that out today when you told me.
1: Are you serious?
0: Yeah. I was always hitting the bottom, and it would come out erratically, if at all. So, I could have used you.
1: You were
0: around.
1: There for hours.
0: I could have used you 30 years ago.
1: Just hit the 57, man.
0: Hi, good morning. Who's this?
3: Renanda.
0: What are you thinking about, Nanda?
1: Nanda?
3: What about 99-cent gas prices?
0: That was back in the day.
1: You remember when you could get gas, a pack of smokes,
3: $5?
1: And clean out your entire car before you hit, like, you know, for $20.
0: Yeah, or $10.
1: Yeah, you would sit there and you could vacuum your car, throw everything out. You get to $10 now and you haven't even gotten out of the car.
0: Right.
3: That's
0: the truth. Thanks, Renanda.
1: Oh, I thought y'all were all, you know.
0: We're getting close.
1: You're getting close.
0: Me and Nanda.
1: You got a little nickname for her now. Nanda.
0: Well, it's too much trouble to say all those syllables. 29-cent hamburgers at McDonald's. when Coke came in gallon bottles, that's a lot of Coke. I realize what that sounded like now.
1: It's a whole eight ball just staring at me.
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0: Do you jump to install your updates for your phone, your software update?
1: I try to avoid it at all costs.
0: 100%. I'm with you. If it don't do it automatically, I'm not going to do it.
1: No.
0: Because I don't want it. I don't trust it. Nope. And a survey done by Talker.com says that nearly two-thirds of people think device upgrades are really meant to push you to buy a new device. It makes it work less.
1: I would agree with that.
0: So almost 65% of people asked think that. And 78% of people avoid changing anything on their devices till it's absolutely necessary. Just it suggests a resistance to updates in general. I'm with it. I don't even like updating the apps because they never work right after that.
1: I agree. I don't like updating nothing.
0: If it works, why? Why mess with it? If it ain't broke, don't fix it. That's my motto.
1: I mean, why don't we take a little page from New Coke?
0: Right. You can't update a classic.
1: No.
0: A lot of people say they forget an update is available or they're happy with their current software and they're nervous about the new version being worse, while others think it takes too much time to install, worry the update will reset or change their settings or add unwanted AI features.
1: Take a note from you too.
0: Right? Didn't that happen with an update?
1: What?
0: Or was that just the U2 album that was on everybody's iPhone?
1: The U2 album that was on everybody's iPhone that no one wanted.
0: Right. Didn't that happen with an update or did it just happen?
1: Ooh, that I can't tell you.
0: Okay. Well, you had an iPhone then. I didn't. I was an Android guy back then.
1: I don't remember getting the U2 album.
0: Oh, you don't?
1: I feel like I was still, a flip phone girl.
0: Oh, okay. It was early on in the iPhone years. Not everybody had one yet, so. So device updates blow. That is what we're learning here today.
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3: Finally, mostly back up to speed downtown around that earlier wreck. It's been with us quite a while throughout the commute. 40 eastbound Jackson Avenue. So calling that one cleared. And cleared the other one not long ago, 240 westbound at Airways. So wreck-free and stall-free on the interstates right now. I'm Hollywood Hendricks with your total traffic.
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9: Recent survey conducted by Common Sense Media found one-third of teenagers prefer AI companions over humans for serious conversations. There's a term for that. Social offloading. And experts we talked to warned that this habit could be stunting emotional growth, leaving an already isolated generation who came of age during the pandemic even less prepared for the messiness of human interaction. Sure, AI can help you polish whatever it is you're looking to say, but that's not very human, right? It's the messiness that makes our interactions with each other so real. It's also what makes them so validating, help us to develop our confidence, our voice, our deep bonds with each other. Psychiatrists we talked to encouraged turning to family or friends when you're struggling to express yourself. They are keen to help. I'm Dr. Sanjay Gupta, helping you live a better life.
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4: 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Hey!
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1: We're going to play Finish the Lyric. It's a game where Danny and I give each other song lyrics and then laugh at the other one for not knowing the rest of the lyric.
2: Or ourselves, because I've been singing that song for years.
1: Right.
2: I thought I knew it, but apparently I do not.
1: All right. Do you want to go first or do you want me to go first?
2: You go ahead.
1: Okay. Somebody once told me the world is going to roll me. I ain't the sharpest tool in the shed.
2: Somebody once told me I ain't the sharpest tool. Okay, hold on. I know it. Do it again.
1: Somebody once told me the world is going to roll me. I ain't the sharpest tool in the shed.
2: Smash Mouth.
1: That it is.
2: Is it on the Sun or are we All-Star?
1: It's All-Star.
2: Okay. I ain't the sharpest tool in the shed. One jump, punk, ding, dunk, dunk, ding, ding, ding, ding, ding, ding, ding, ding, ding, ding, ding, ding, ding, ding, ding, ding, ding, ding, ding, ding, ding, ding, ding, ding, ding, ding, ding, 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

0: Wow, never knew that's what it did. What? Never really? Knew. Never knew that L was on her forehead.
1: Oh, okay.
0: Wow.
1: Okay. Well, here
0: I should. I've sang it my whole life.
1: Right, you've been singing it since the '90s.
0: Since Shrek.
1: Yeah.
0: All right, here's mine. Oh, my Maserati does 185. I lost my license. Now I don't drive.
1: Man, it's a... Oh, I know this song.
0: I lost my license.
1: I know this
0: now
1: song.
0: Now I don't drive.
1: It's like Don Henley or something.
0: Close. It is an Eagle.
1: I mean, he's a member of the... He was a member of the Eagles.
0: Came to Memphis all the time.
1: Yeah.
0: Drinking all the time.
1: Blank. I'm not going to know this one. This is so terrible.
0: It's Joe Walsh, and I have a limo right in the back. I lock the doors in case I'm attacked. Life's been good

0: Yeah. All right. Sorry, I'm not home right now. I'm walking into spider webs.
1: No doubt.
0: Yep.
1: Spider webs. Mm-hmm, mm-hmm. Sorry, I'm not home right now. I'm walking in the spider web. Leave a message there and I'll call you back.

0: What does she say right there?
1: I likely story.
0: Oh.
1: A likely story.
0: Oh, I just always went, story. Was in the spring, and spring became the summer. Who'd have believed you'd come along? That is hard.
1: Oh, yeah, it is.
0: It is so tough.
1: Wow.
0: I would not know this song.
1: Ooh, I don't think I know it. Do one more time.
0: Was in the spring, and spring became the summer. Mm. Who'd have believed you'd come along?
1: Mm. Swing with me, baby.
0: You're going to die.
1: I probably am.
2: Was in the spring.
1: Wow.
0: Mm-hmm.
2: And spring became the summer. Who'd have believed you'd come along?
1: Sweet Caroline.
0: Right? How many times have we sang this? But nothing till this part.

0: good. So good. That's sad they had to quit playing that song. You know that was Penn State's song, and they quit playing it after that whole scandal.
1: Oh, really?
0: Mm-hmm.
1: Because of the whole touching me, touching you thing?
0: Yes, because of the whole touching me, touching you thing. Very good.

0: They can see me.
1: And Country Corey.
2: She's working overtime to make Barbie blindfold.
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2: So I told you on June 1st it was a terrible, no good, awful day.
0: Yeah.
2: Because the washer and dryer went out on the same day. Both of them at the same time.
0: Are you sure it wasn't something like a breaker? Breaker.
2: I've had all that checked and there's no explanation for it. So we're going to have a new one delivered at some point today.
0: That's exciting.
2: Oh, Margo's beside herself with excitement.
0: Is she?
2: Yeah, she is. Because they've been crapping out. Like, I've fixed them over and over and over the years. Replacing the heating element.
0: Right.
2: Or a circuit board or something. It's been something like every 6 months.
0: Well, you know, when we moved into our house 12 years ago, I had brand new washer and dryer. And there was like some in there from the 80s.
2: Right.
0: And I was like, we gave mine away. Because I wanted new ones, like front loaders.
2: Yeah.
0: And said, we'll just get new ones. We'll let these crap away. I think I actually sold mine, but when these crap out, you'll get your brand new pretty ones.
2: Yeah.
0: They have never crapped out.
2: They're still going?
0: They're still going, but I'm glad because I heard all these nightmares about the front loaders. So
2: oh, yeah.
0: That's, I would have.
2: When Margo and I were looking for a new washer and dryer, I'm like, I want as simple as possible. If it connects to the internet, I do not want it.
0: You're right.
2: I do not want a washer and dryer that connects to the freaking internet.
0: That's why would you need that?
2: That's the most ridiculous thing in the world to me. I don't need to operate the washer and dryer from my phone at work.
0: No, you should never. leave a dryer on, ever.
2: Right.
0: Or the poop fan. Those are the two things
2: right.
0: that cause the most house fires. And y'all are just leaving fans on and leaving dryers on and doing them for your phone.
2: Yeah. So I pull them out, right? I get the dryer out to the carport, and it hits me. Do not take this out to the side of the road until you have taken it apart and gotten every red cent out of it.
0: What? That would have never occurred to me.
2: It was an afterthought for me, but I'm like, oh, I got to do that. That's exactly
0: There's
2: right.
0: There's money in the washer?
2: There's money in the dryer.
0: In the dryer?
2: Oh, yeah.
0: Where?
2: It's under the drum. You take the thing apart, and the outside of where you put the clothes is where the money goes.
0: How about the single socks? Are they in there?
2: They're in there.
0: Really? You found socks?
2: I found three different socks. And actually, there were more than three, but the three that were mine, and then a whole bunch of tiny socks, like the baby socks for the grand boy.
0: They really do go somewhere.
2: Yeah, they really do. I found $24.30 in mostly quarters and dimes.
0: Oh, my God. No wonder the thing doesn't work.
2: Dude, the amount of lint that was in there, it's a miracle that thing hadn't caught on fire.
0: Really?
2: One spark would have burnt the house to the ground. There was there had to have been 5 pounds of lint.
0: Really?
2: It was so much. I was blown away. Three or four ink pens, too many cigarette lighters to count.
0: Are you serious?
2: I am dead serious. Hi, good morning. Who's this?
3: Hey, this is Al.
2: Al, you ever find money in the dryer?
3: Yeah, try almost $1,000.
2: What?
0: Whoa!
3: When I was married, my wife was washing clothes, and I had money in my pocket, and I told her to take it out. She's like, yeah, I took it out, and there wasn't nothing in there. That's what she said. And I thought she may have took it and hid it and went and bought stuff. Mm-hmm. Well, I divorced her, and
0: took the dryer
3: quit one day. And I said, all right, you know, and I did what you did, Corey. I took it apart to try to fix it. And I was like, what is this? Reached up in the corner and all the lint, there was my $1,000.
2: Wow.
0: Dude, that's awesome. I'm going home and taking
3: the dryer.
0: I'm taking the dryer apart today.
2: I'm telling you, I mean, you're 24. I mean, my $24 could be your $1,000. Thanks, Al. We appreciate you, buddy.
3: It's just weird how it does it. There's no way really for it to go in there, but if you look, the way the drum fits around the machine, the vacuum,
2: right,
3: the watch drying,
2: yeah, there's
3: sucks
2: just
3: it around the drum.
2: Nice little spot there, the sweet spot where it just gets sucked in. Thanks, Al.
0: I'm blown away because, first of all, what was his name?
2: Al.
0: Al, I get that you thought she was taking your money, but look, here is the deal. Whoever's doing laundry finds the money, it's theirs.
2: 100%. I am with that. I'm down with that.
0: If I'm doing it, and I get paid to do it, then that's your fault. You didn't take it out.
2: Right.

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2: From the Mitch Right Plumbing, Heating, and Air Traffic Desk.
3: TDOT crews still out here 55 northbound between Brooks Road and Malfunction Junction. We also have the ramps in the area blocked to get around there so that you can't get onto 240 eastbound and coming down Midtown 240 southbound. You can't get onto 240 eastbound for now either. I'm Woody Hayes with the total traffic.
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13: Here's your Friday and weekend forecast from News Channel 3. A good deal of sunshine with highs nearing 90 today and tomorrow. Remember, rain likely for your Sunday and Monday, and more heat next week. I'm News Channel 3's Todd Demers.
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0: This is where we call somebody up at random.
17: And see if we can keep them on the phone for 10 ridiculous survey questions, and they cannot hear me.
18: Hello?
0: Good morning, ma'am. My name is Corey. I'm with the United States Senseless Bureau. We're doing nationwide consumer surveys this year. I'm calling to ask you to participate in our anonymous consumer survey. This is not a sales call.
18: Yeah, I mean, I have just a few minutes. I'm on my way to work right now. Yeah,
0: Great.
18: How can I help?
0: Thank you so very much. Do you use smart home technology?
18: Kind of. Not. We only have like a Ring camera, yeah.
0: Okay. And what time of year do you put your Christmas lights away?
18: put them away? Oh, yeah. January.
0: Yeah. January, all right. Do you consider sheet music an audiobook?
18: Sheet music an audiobook?

0: No.
1: All right.
0: No.
2: Are you at the age where checking the weather is part of your personality?
0: I check the weather, but it's not part of my personality. I just check it because I want to know what to wear that day.
2: Okay. How often do you wake up and the first thing you think about is when you can go back to bed?
0: Every morning.
3: Mm-hmm. Yep, he's one of us.
0: Every morning.
2: Do you believe moms intentionally hide items and that's why mom always knows where it is?
0: I'm sorry. What is this? For again, I'm confused.
2: My name is Corey. I'm operator number 6911 with the USSB, and this is an official call.
0: Okay. But what's it for again? I just don't have a lot of time left.
2: This is just a random consumer survey.
0: Okay. I'm not sure what this is for. What's this for?
2: Would you give hitchhiking a thumbs up?
0: I think I'm going to have to go now. Yeah, I got to get to work and I got to get ready.
4: Just answer the question, Claire.
2: Okay, if you're haunted by a chicken, do you have a poultry geist or a foul spirit?
0: Okay, now you're... Listen, this is ridiculous. Now, I eat chicken. They don't haunt me. I don't know what's going on here.
2: Never? Okay. And how often do you see your uncle's cousin's auntie's sister-in-law?
4: Every day.
0: I don't even know what that meant. The what?
2: So never.
0: Listen, I'm sorry. I gotta go. I gotta go.
2: Man. Okay, just one more question, ma'am. How do you get your foot in your mouth and your head up your ass at the same time?
0: Okay, that's enough. I'll see you later. Bye bye. Bye bye.
4: Okay, I got one for you to think about.
2: Okay.
4: What was the sheet music question?
2: Do you consider sheet music an audiobook?
4: No, I consider it when I'm dreaming about being at a concert.
2: And that's an audiobook?
4: Mm-mm. That's my sheet music.
2: That's your sheet music. Okay, great.
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1: Bret Michaels' daughter, Rain, was on the new Netflix show, Calabasas Confidential. I think that's how you say that. I don't know. Is that how you say it?
2: I don't know. Why would you name anything that we don't know how to pronounce?
1: I don't know. Netflix does that from time to time. Well, anyway, she told a funny story about what it's like growing up with a rock star dad.
3: The craziest thing I've experienced with my dad being a rock star is probably seeing a bunch of boobs at his concerts. Growing up, every concert we would go to, there'd just be boobs everywhere. Then I would collect the bras that they would throw on stage and then end up donating them to like a women's shelter because we were like, what are we gonna do with all these bras? One of my best friends came to one of the concerts and our moms both happened to have very fake boobies. So my friend thought something was wrong with the woman because she'd never seen real boobs. She's like, what's that? What's wrong with those boobs?
1: Her friend and never seen real boobs, so she thought they were all weird.
2: Oh, that's hysterical.
1: That is hysterical. Well, so there's just part of the problem with growing up a rock star's kid.
2: Well, what I wonder, though, is the woman, how old was she when she got her own fake boobs?
1: Ah, good question.
2: Because you don't, you're not born with fake boobs. Right. I don't know if you guys know this, but.
1: FYI. Morning Wood is coming up next. We'll give you three headlines. You pick the real one, you get the wood.

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1: We got three headlines. Two are fake. One is real. You give us the real headline. And you have weekend Morning Wood, bitches.
2: Would Bass Pro Shops launch a line of AI-guided fishing lures? What catch them? I might catch a fish then.
1: Yeah, if somebody else is doing it.
2: Would researchers get set to release millions of tiny ticks that only attach to mosquitoes? The ticks will get big and weigh the mosquitoes down so they can't fly around.
1: It's like, can you give them a little message to like a pigeon?
2: Carrier mosquitoes.
1: They do carry things.
2: Would scientists find yeast in a frozen mummy's guts and use it to make sourdough bread?
1: No, that's just gross.
2: 901-203-9898. Which Morning Wood headline is the real one for today?
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5: From the Mitch Wright Plumbing, Heating, and Air Traffic Desk.
6: Good morning. A crash reported on 55 northbound just past Brooks Road, reportedly over on the right shoulder. So police are on the way. I'm not seeing any delay in the area right now, so you're looking pretty good. We have a couple of activities going on that may slow you down. Germantown Charity Horse Show continues today. They'll be out there today and tomorrow along Poplar Pike in Germantown. And the Memphis Juneteenth Festival kicks off today up at Medical District Park. So watch for that increase in traffic around Union and Madison. I'm Woody with your total traffic.
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15: If you're caring for an aging parent, you may feel quite often that you're alone in what you're doing. But you're not. Not by a long shot. According to a new report by the Pew Research Center, 10% of U.S. adults are caring for a parent over age 65. Millions more are caring for a spouse or partner 65 or older. Beyond the sheer numbers, this report, perhaps unsurprisingly, found a major difference in caregiver well-being between men and women. One psychologist we spoke to suggested thinking 5 years in the future and imagining where you are right now. Will you be glad you took something on, or regretful that you didn't? You also need to cut yourself some slack, he said, especially women. Don't try to shoulder all of the burden by yourself. You might need to ask for help before you burn out. You'll be so glad you did. I'm Dr. Sanjay Gupta, helping you live a better life.
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17: Here's your Friday and weekend forecast from News Channel 3. A good deal of sunshine with highs nearing 90 today and tomorrow. Remember, rain likely for your Sunday and Monday, and more heat next week. I'm News Channel 3's Todd Demers.
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1: We got three headlines. Two are fake, one is real. Give us the real one, and you've got Morning Wood.
2: Wood Bass Pro Shops launch a line of AI-guided fishing lures.
1: Wood researchers get set to release millions of tiny ticks that only attach to mosquitoes.
2: Or would scientists find yeast in a frozen mummy's guts and use it to make sourdough bread? Good morning. Who's this?
19: Hi, this is Traveling Jay, man.
2: What's up, Traveling Jay? How are you today, buddy?
19: Pretty good. How y'all doing today?
2: Not bad, not bad. Which headline you going with?
19: Man, it's got to be number three. There's some weirdos out there.
2: Would scientists find yeast in a frozen mummy's guts and use it to make sourdough bread?
19: Yep.
1: That is correct.
2: Yep.
19: Yes, sir.
2: Believe it or not, that is it, Jay. Well, you got the morning wood, my man. What day is it?
19: Man, it's Friday, bitches.
2: Scientists studying Oetzi, O-E-T-Z-I, Oetzi?
1: Oetzi.
2: Oetzi the Iceman. He's a 5,300-year-old mummy frozen in the Alps. They found him in 1991. They've discovered living cold-adapted yeast has been surviving in his guts for thousands of years. And like you do when you make a big discovery like that, you think, well, how can we eat it?
1: No one thinks that.
2: They found a way using it to make sourdough bread. Researchers found four species of cold-tolerant yeast in his guts, skin, and meltwater, according to a new study published in the journal Microbiome. I got my issue day before yesterday. After 3 months of effort, the team reproduced the yeast in a refrigerator and baked a very, very good sourdough bread, according to the author of this article.
1: Did it come the same day as Popular Mechanics?
2: He did, okay, actually. On the more serious side, scientists found the yeast can eat phenol, a chemical used to treat the mummy after it was discovered, and that phenol could contaminate environments, suggesting potential future decontamination uses. A lot of stuff I don't understand. The study can also found that gut bacterium, nearly absent from modern humans, but still found in isolated African and South American tribes, reinforcing the idea that ancient humans ate far more fiber and whole grains than people do today.
1: My question is, if you see something that's going to not disintegrate and stay in someone's body for that many years, why would you eat it? So it stays in your body. It can't be. Was there gum found next to it?
2: Right. I was thinking, if you're going to make something out of yeast, why not beer? Let's make a 5,300-year-old beer.
1: I bet you could sell the bejesus out of that.
2: Especially at like a beer festival or whatever, yeah, when everybody wants craft beers.
1: I agree. But I just don't understand why you'd put something in your body that you found from another body that won't go away.
2: Right? It won't die. That's kind of a red flag.
1: To me, it is.

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3: Raccoons get violent when they get horny.
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3: What bands do you think of when somebody says, oh, that's dad rock?
1: Everything we play.
3: Everything?
1: Pretty much. Right?
3: I mean, I would think a lot of them, yeah. But, I mean, let's get specific.
1: Motley Crue.
3: Motley Crue, you think would be dad rock? Hair bands?
1: Yeah, hair bands.
3: Aerosmith?
1: Yeah.
3: Maybe Nickelback?
1: Yeah.
3: Well, according to, who is this? ClassicRock.com or somebody? There are a list of bands you'd hate to admit are now dad rock, but are. Blink 182. Would you consider that dad rock most of the time?
1: I wouldn't even consider them.
3: Okay, fair enough. Creed? I would go with Creed. I would think sounds like dad rock. Fall Out Boy. Always liked Fall Out Boy. So does that mean that if I like it and I'm 50, does that mean it's dad rock?
1: I would say it's dad pop, but maybe I'm getting too technical here.
3: Right. Yeah, okay. I see what you're saying. How about the Foo Fighters?
1: Unfortunately, yes.
3: Yeah. Green Day for sure.
1: Yes.
3: Also on the list, Incubus.
1: I mean, how many hits do you have so we can consider you a band? I know people love Incubus, but yes, yes.
3: I mean, they've had a couple. Korn.
1: Yes.
3: Linkin Park.
1: Yes.
3: Two more. The Offspring.
1: Yes.
3: Yeah. And Weezer.
1: Yes.
3: Yeah. So we've got a new generation of dad rock.
1: Yeah, it used to be Billy Joel.
3: Right?
1: Maybe Aerosmith was more in that genre, you know, last dads. Yeah, it's all changed because we all became dads.
3: Yeah, because, you know, we have a younger generation of dads now, so of course it's going to change. And pretty soon, it's going to be like Sturgill Simpson.
1: Or Shinedown.
3: Shinedown will eventually be dad rock if it's not now.
1: It's on the border.
3: It is.
1: It's creeping up there.
3: I think as the band members become fathers, it might become dad rock.
1: Yeah. Yeah, because think of all the stories we had just this week. We had Dave Grohl's daughter, Brett Michaels' daughter, and Bon Jovi's daughter, or
3: Richie Sambora's daughter, yeah.
1: If they're not dad rock, then what is it, grandpa rock? I mean,
3: granddad rock?
1: Granddad rock.
3: Pappy rock.
1: But I'm just trying to think of, like, who's coming up now to think that Metallica is dad rock totally is. We never thought that would happen.
3: No, we didn't. I mean, but I don't think when you're 20-something years old, you think the music that you're listening to is ever going to become dad rock.
1: No, but it just grows with you.
3: Right. I mean, it ages too.
1: Kids probably think we are crazy that we still love Britney Spears.
3: Or even worse, Milli Vanilli.
1: Right.
3: Like, you brought up Tiffany in a meeting the other day, and half the people in the meeting didn't know who she was.
1: It was pretty disappointing, wasn't it?
3: It really was. You had to explain that she used to go to malls and do concerts. And they were like, what are you talking about? And these are 30-year-old people.
1: Yeah. They're like, what is a mall? Let's start there.
3: I know what a Galleria is. They got one of those at Wolf Chase.
1: Yeah. But I don't think dad rock's a bad thing. I think it's what age rock you are.
3: I'm with you.
1: But what rock stars are coming up now? I mean, can you believe that Red Hot Chili Peppers are dad rock?
3: That's wild.
1: Who? I don't know any big enough rock bands.
3: Like, you think like Greta Van Fleet or Dirty Honey will become dad rock?
1: No, I think they both had their big albums and they're gone.
3: Mm.
1: What about like Volbeat is huge.
3: Everything is so like individualized now. Like, there's not such thing as somebody being a fan of a genre of music, because everything is so different and everybody gets such different stuff on YouTube or Spotify, or, you know what I mean? You get music from so many different places.
1: NWA is dad rap.
3: Dad rap. LL Cool J is dad rap.
1: Dad rap. Who thought that was ever going to happen? Eminem is right on the...
3: Oh, he is dad rap for sure.
1: Mm-hmm. 50 Cent, dad rap.
3: Wow.
1: But I like you're saying, everything is not compartmentalized like it used to be.
3: Right, it's so wide open.
1: And it's not that there's not rock music out there. It's just so...
3: But, I mean, Noah's 25 years old, and he goes through, like, each song is a different genre of music. One that sounds like hardcore rap, one that sounds like some blues country fusion, mm-hmm. one that might be considered rock, but not really. It's more bluesy. Everything is so different than it used to be. It used to be clear cut as to what genre it was, but now there's no rules.
1: And then I think about things like, especially women singers, because growing up we had Barbra Streisand and Cher, and then we had Adele, and Lady Gaga kind of was in there when she, a couple of her albums. But like the older woman singer that's just extraordinary, I don't know of anybody that's...
3: Right. There's no Celine Dion these days.
1: Right. There you go. That's another one. Yeah. Right. It's all just meshed together.
3: It's all just mixed together. Oh, quick question for you. We're doing the 250 mm-hmm. vote for the 250 biggest rock songs. How much dad rock is on that bad boy?
1: I would say 90% of it is.
3: You can go to 981themax.com or download the 981themax app and vote for the 250 best rock songs. You can, if you're new, you can get through this week's today, and then Monday there will be a new bracket.
1: Another set of 64 songs, yep.
3: So, and always remember, vote for... We built this city! We're trying to stack the vote there.
1: Wow, you got a mouse in your pocket?
3: No, you're with me with this.
1: Whether
3: you want to be or not.
1: Okay.
0: A better life with Dr. Sanjay Gupta.
4: For the 9th year in a row, Finland has been named the happiest country in the world. That's according to the World Happiness Report put out every year by the Wellbeing Research Center at the University of Oxford in the UK. Two other Nordic nations, Iceland and Denmark, came in at numbers 2 and 3. Now, having spent quite a bit of time in these countries over my 2.5 decades as a journalist, I can tell you that this is not at all that surprising. There's an entirely different way of thinking in these countries. We before me, you might say. In other words, the mentality is less adversarial and much more, we're all in this together. One other interesting thing that came up was that no matter where someone lived, the more time they spent on social media, the less happy they were. Want to smile? It's simple. Put your phone away for a bit. I'm Dr. Sanjay Gupta, helping you live a better life.
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1: Did you ever use spanking as a way to discipline your kids?
2: Yes.
1: Okay. All right. I did too with my older kids, but with the girls, I have not.
2: No.
1: No, I don't know. I didn't think it worked very well. I mean, it worked in the moment, but it made the kids more interested in acting out later, I thought.
2: Mm.
1: So I backed off of it as I got older. But would you think that spanking is popular today?
2: Absolutely not.
1: Well, according to a recent study, Gen Z and millennial parents still use spanking as a form of punishment. 20% of them said that they still do, which I think is a high number, higher than what I would expect.
2: Well, this is the thing about spanking. This is how it happened in my house, and maybe this is why I did it the exact same way with my kids. I didn't spank either one of them more than twice. I didn't have to.
1: Right.
2: Now it's just a look. I mean, the spanking is not to hurt the child. It's to embarrass the child. So when we're sitting in a store and she's acting out, go ahead and look at an 8-year-old and go, you want me spanking in the store? Well, absolutely not. It's humiliation.
1: Mm-hmm.
2: It's not to beat the child. It's a spank of... I mean, just to me, no one wants to get spanked unless it's by your coach and you just scored a touchdown.
1: Right.
2: Still then, it's a little creepy.
1: Right.
2: But,
1: right.
2: Yeah, I was never hurt. I never got a belt. I never got whatever you call that.
1: A switch?
2: Yeah, you little country folk out here.
1: Man, my mom was a mean one with a switch, boy.
2: Yeah, well, the wooden spoon was carried in my mother's purse. She would just have to put her hand in her purse. We knew what she was going for, and then we just straightened out. I mean, I don't know. That's just how I was brought up. It wasn't to beat us. It was to humiliate us.
1: Well, I went from, like, I really thought when I was, because I've been having kids since I was, like, 20 years old.
2: You're so, finally getting it right, aren't you?
1: Right. And, you know, at the beginning, you don't know what you're doing. You know, you're just trying to get through the day and trying to teach the kids something. But I realized that, I don't know, spanking is more for me, if that makes any sense. Like, I was doing it to let anger out. And when I realized that, I'm like, whoa, what am I doing? And then I went to stump them on top of the head. And you'd be surprised how well that works. You thump them good a couple of times, and then you can get right by their ear and thump. And that sound, they'll be like, Lord have mercy.
2: Oh, now ours did change from when we got older, from spanks. But like I said, I never got spanked. I can remember my dad giving me that look, and I ran as fast as I could. But he had this big work ring that was like a class ring.
1: Mm-hmm.
2: He would just turn it upside down and pop on the top of the head.
1: Bonk.
2: And every time it was, we were playing video games, my mom was calling us for dinner, and we were ignoring her.
1: Mm-hmm.
2: And you don't ignore his wife.
1: I get it. I get that.
2: So I never did it out of anger. Like, I wasn't getting my stress out on my kids. That's what cigarettes and alcohol were for.
1: Right.
2: I always did it to humiliate them. And humiliate sounds like such a negative word, too, but...
1: I mean, yeah, but I get where you're coming from, because nobody wants to get that in a store.
2: Right.
1: Like, that's like, no! Nobody's looking at me like that. Somebody to Chris texted in, if it wasn't nailed down when I was growing up, it was an ass tendering device. That's the way my mom was. I mean, floss water, spoons.
2: Right.
1: She loved a good switch, though. I mean,
2: well, because then if it wasn't a handprint for any proof.
1: Right. It was just lies. Like, what happened? Well, I guess he ran through the bushes. I don't know. My dad told me one time, go get me a switch. And I went out and just pulled this, like, 2-inch little stick off the bush and took it to him, and he beat my ass with it.
2: Really?
1: I mean, maybe I'm remembering it shorter than it was, but I remember he used it and he tore me up.
2: You got to remember, too, we grew up with principals and coaches that had paddles.
1: Oh, yeah. And wouldn't hesitate to use them.
2: No, and it was humiliating.
1: Every single time it was. 901-203-9898. Let's see, got my ass whooped by my mom. Steven said, I got my ass whooped by my mom and then dad after he got home.
2: Wait till your father gets home.
1: Oh, I hated that.
2: It doesn't, see, it's opposite in my house.
1: Wait till mom gets home?
2: Yeah. The carpenter is very good about talking to, I mean, that was the same way with my dad. My dad did not have to call us 16 times to get down and get dressed and get ready.
1: Right.
2: I do. They kids listen to dads so much better.
1: Why is that? Are they scared of us?
2: I think they're scared of you. Mom is mom.
1: Dad has less patience. Mom will call 16 times. Dad won't.
2: True. Yes. I mean, I can remember the bus. I'd miss the bus all the time. And my mom was gone. And my dad goes, "You missed the bus. You don't go to school." I missed the bus. I was like, "I missed the bus." He's like, "I told you, you don't go to school." Mm-hmm. And I never missed the bus again.
1: You stayed home one day.
2: Yeah, because that's what it is. Dads do what they say. Moms threaten and don't follow through.
1: Like, I remember when my mom would say, "I'm gonna wait till I tell your father," and then she wouldn't tell him.
2: Right.
1: Oh, I'd be sweet as pie after that phrase was uttered. "Wait till I tell your father. Mom, would you like me to rub your feet?"
2: That's gross.
1: I mean, you know.
2: No, I know, I'm kidding.
1: But you get what I'm saying.
2: Yeah, but I think that's it, because we don't hold on to our word. We just threaten all day long and don't do anything.
1: And Dad'll
2: say, do what he said he would.
1: He'll bust that head.
2: Yeah.
1: 901-203-9898. If you've got a spanking story, let's hear it. It'd be fun.

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1: Millennials and Gen Y, I guess, Gen Z, they're using spanking more than you would expect as a tool of discipline for their children.
2: But much lower than Gen Xers.
1: Yes, much lower. Gen X, about half of us used it, and it's on the way out. 20% of Gen Z millennials use it as a form of punishment.
2: And I'm reading the article, and they're saying it's just, you know, it's not good to show. While younger generations use less physical discipline than their predecessors, they believe spanking was not necessary to raise a child properly. Well, look at how our kids are acting, and look how yours are.
1: Brittany is
2: just
1: on the
2: saying.
1: Phone. Brittany is on the phone with a story. Good morning, Brittany. Go ahead.
3: Good morning. I was born in the 90s, so my mom used a belt, and every time I would put my hand behind me, she said, you better move your hand or it's going to get hit. And it got hit one time, and I never done that again.
1: You made a believer out of you, didn't you, Brittany?
3: It did.
1: What day is it, girl? She doesn't know what day it is.
2: I think about it. Do you just take your hand and put it on a eye of a stove and then the next day do it again?
1: I mean, that's the equivalent thereof. The B-man Robert texted in, my dad was a mechanic. He had a Velcro belt. Well, I knew when I heard that Velcro rip, it was time to hide.
2: Oh, I can imagine that sound. Here it goes.
1: You didn't hide from my parents. If you ran, they wouldn't chase you. They waited. You were coming to eat sooner or later. my mom spanked me twice one time because I didn't cry long enough the first time.
2: I've found myself yelling at my kids like that because I'm not getting the reaction that I want. I've learned to stop that. That's all they want is our reaction, and all you want back is their reaction.
1: Right.
2: So then it just turns into a complete poop show.
1: Right. Somebody texted in, you know how many licks with a wooden spoon it takes to set you straight for life? Just one.
2: Mm-hmm.
1: I had a teacher that you would have to grab your fingers and bend your hand back, and she'd smack you with a ruler. You'd be surprised
2: how bad that hurts.
1: How bad a wooden ruler hurts on the palm of your hand.
2: Anybody that went to Christian Brothers can tell you.
1: My mom had a paddle with holes in it to reduce air drag.
2: Most principals had the holes in them.
1: I had a science teacher. His paddle was literally a 2x4 wrapped in duct tape. And that was it. And he would ask you, Mr. Wiggs, you want ice cream or cake? And I'm like, ice cream. I don't think there was much difference, really, between the ice cream or cake. I think he was just asking that to entertain himself now that I'm looking back.
2: Was he a black guy?
1: Yeah. And he was, the school's favorite teacher. Mr. Morgan, the science teacher. He was the school's favorite teacher.
2: See, that's how it was at our school. We had Coach Williams, and everybody loved Coach Williams. And we had Principal Wells, both black dudes, both awesome people.
1: Yeah.
2: Both the paddlers.
1: Oh, yeah.
2: And they had no mercy.
1: None.
2: At all.
1: They didn't have mercy on boys, girls, mm-mm, athletes, cheerleaders.
2: It didn't matter.
1: He went to his own son one time. And it was not easy on him at all. He may have been harder on him because he was his son.
2: Oh, I'm sure.
1: Casey texted in, have your parents ever given you a punishment and you wish they just spanked you instead? Yes.
2: Yeah, because that's actually where the spanking stops, too, I believe. They get to a certain age where not being able to go to a party or something.
1: Right. Once a child is, old enough to drive, I mean.
2: When they're old enough.

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2: E5 said, I had a fourth grade teacher at Hollywood Elementary that said she would hit the top side of your hand, not the palm side, the top side. Oh, with the side of a ruler. Oh, man. I'll bet that was painful.
3: Davo said that he got the paddle from a fourth grade twice. It hurt, but I didn't show it. But when my mother found out, I got it by her. Yeah, you're going to get it worse by your parents.
2: 100%.
3: You've now embarrassed them. It's not about you doing something bad. It's about you embarrassing them.
2: And, man, if my parents got called to the school, that was, boy, that was trouble.
3: It was.
2: That was the, I mean.
3: Well, oh, that's, that. Mine got grounded this year because of that. I said, your teacher called me. She's like, yeah, but let me tell you what happened. I said, I don't care. We're going to start with your teacher called me.
2: Right.
3: I don't care. If none of this is your fault. A teacher called me. And none of it was her fault. But she got grounded.
2: Because the teacher called
3: me. Because the teacher called. She's going to take the time to call me. Then she apparently doesn't like you.
2: Right. You're apparently causing and that's another, problems.
3: That's what I love, too. She just doesn't like me. I was like, that's your problem.
2: Right. That's the whole problem.
3: Yeah. What are you doing? Don't you know that the teachers, that's who you want to like you first? Worry about your friends later.
2: I'm with you. Senseless survey is coming up next. We'll call somebody up at random. Try to keep them on the phone for 10 ridiculous survey questions.
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7: We are still moving along pretty decently right now. If you were headed on out for your Friday morning, we are going to slow through the construction here right now from the 101 connector down to Chelsea. Again, both directions here on I-40 are down to two lanes as they are continuing the paving work. So that's what's going to slow you down, just depending on how many cars are hitting it. Crash-free for now. I'm Woody with your total traffic.
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11: A better life with Dr. Sanjay Gupta.
12: Eating a healthy diet is not only good for you physically, it can also keep your brain sharp as you age. According to a new study out of China, people who most closely followed the MIND diet slowed aging in key structures inside their brains by more than 2 years. The MIND diet is a combination of the Mediterranean diet, which we talk a lot about, and the DASH diet, which stands for Dietary Approaches to Stop Hypertension. All three of these diets are similar, but the MIND diet puts more of an emphasis on berries, beans, leafy green vegetables, fish, poultry, whole grains, olive oil, and nuts. You're not going to eat foods with a lot of saturated fat. We're talking cheese, butter, red meat, or anything fried. 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I'm Dr. Sanjay Gupta, helping you live a better life.
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2: Here's your Friday and weekend forecast from News Channel 3. A good deal of sunshine with highs nearing 90 today and tomorrow. Remember, rain likely for your Sunday and Monday, and more heat next week. I'm News Channel 3's Todd Demers.
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6: This is where we call somebody up at random
7: and see if we can keep them on the phone for 10 ridiculous survey questions, and they cannot hear me.
8: Hello?
6: Good morning, ma'am. My name is Corey. I'm with the United States Senseless Bureau. We're doing nationwide consumer surveys this year. I'm calling to ask you to participate in our anonymous consumer survey. This is not a sales call.
8: Yeah, I mean, I have just a few minutes. I'm on my way to work right now. Yeah. How can I help?
6: Thank you so very much. Do you use smart home technology?
8: Kind of. Not. We only have like a Ring camera. Yeah.
6: Okay. And what time of year do you put your Christmas lights away?
8: Put them away? Oh, January.
6: Yeah. January? All right. Do you consider sheet music an audiobook?
8: Sheet music an audiobook? No.
6: All right.
8: No.
6: Are you at the age where checking the weather is part of your personality?
8: I check the weather, but it's not part of my personality. I just check it because I want to know what to wear that day.
6: Okay. How often do you wake up and the first thing you think about is when you can go back to bed?
8: Every morning.
7: Mm-hmm. Yep, he's one of us.
8: Every morning.
6: Do you believe moms intentionally hide items and that's why mom always knows where it is?
8: I'm sorry. What is this? For again, I'm confused.
6: My name is Corey. I'm operator number 6911 with the USSB, and this is an official call.
8: Okay. But what's it for again? I just don't have a lot of time left.
6: This is just a random consumer survey.
8: Okay. I'm not sure what this is for. What's this for?
6: Would you give hitchhiking a thumbs up?
8: I think I'm going to have to go now. Yeah, I got to get to work and I got to get ready.
7: Just answer the question, Claire.
6: Okay, if you're haunted by a chicken, do you have a poultry geist or a foul spirit?
8: Okay, now you're... Listen, this is ridiculous. Now, I eat chicken. They don't haunt me. I don't know what's going on here.
6: Never? Okay. And how often do you see your uncle's cousin's auntie's sister-in-law?
7: Every day.
8: I don't even know what that meant. The what?
6: So never.
8: Listen, I'm sorry. I gotta go. I gotta go.
6: Okay, just one more question, ma'am. How do you get your foot in your mouth and your head up your ass at the same time?
8: Okay, that's enough. I'll see you later. Bye bye. Bye bye.
7: Okay, I got one for you to think about.
6: Okay.
7: What was the sheet music question?
6: Do you consider sheet music an audiobook?
7: No, I consider it when I'm dreaming about being at a concert.
6: And that's an audiobook?
7: Mm-mm. That's my sheet music.
6: That's your sheet music. Okay, great.
7: Okay.
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2: I know how much you like Prince.
1: Yes, I do.
2: Yeah, you have put Purple Rain in the top 250 rock songs of all time list.
1: I did, because I just feel like it might be a little bit better than this. We built this city. I think you think it is, too.
2: I can't agree with that. So we got the list. You go vote for the best 250 rock songs of all time at 981themax.com and 981themax app. But they're dropping a new Prince album on August 28th. It's called Timeless, and it features previously unreleased material from 1977 to 2016. Bound to be some gems on there.
1: I would think so, and that's my birthday month and the day after my wedding anniversary, so it's like good and bad.
2: Yeah.
1: The songs will be too.
2: Bittersweet.
1: Yeah, there'll be good songs and bad songs.
2: So here is one of the songs that are on there. It's called Stone.

0: I love it. It needs to hit, but I think it needs to, he needs his, you know, his dance, his, I like when he goes all the way in.
1: Right.
0: You know where it just picks up, like, Kiss or...
1: Oh, yeah, that, just that one moment in the song that just is defining.
0: Defining, yes.
1: Yeah.
0: But this is so Prince. I like it.
1: It was recorded in 1995. So this is new power generation era Prince.
0: Oh, wow. Is that who, the new power generation? How long were they with him?
1: The 90s, the Cream and...
0: Seven.
1: Seven, yeah. That era.
0: Do you see what I'm saying? It's like, it's very linear.
1: Right. I don't know, I kind of dig it.
0: I dig it, don't get me wrong.

0: can't believe it's been gone 10 years.
1: It's crazy.
0: It just blows by.
1: I think he was set up, but that's my own personal belief. He was only, what, 50? 55?
0: Something like that, yeah.
1: Your age. I mean, yeah, he was crazy.
0: Young. He was young. And they're having a big Prince celebration in Minneapolis this weekend.
1: Well, why are you just telling me today? I can't get on a flight today.
0: Sure can. I mean, you can get out early in the morning.
1: I'll have to call old Steve Gorman. So that's the same time as one of my favorite Prince and the new Power Generation 7. This one will get you roller skating.
0: I'm telling you. So Prince has got a new album coming out. It's coming out August 28th.
1: This was Batman, wasn't it?
0: No.
1: It's not?
0: No, Batman was 89.
1: And was it a Batman? Was it just Batman?
0: I mean, Prince wrote the Batman soundtrack.
1: Right, yeah. Okay. This looks like it's another movie, and I just can't remember what it is.
2: I know the seven men killed my father, and soon they'll come for me.
0: Maybe Seven with Brad Pitt?
1: No.
2: They must never find them. They must never find us. If anything should happen to you, I...

0: Corey's mom says he's smart. Want to prove her wrong? It's time to play Can't Beat Corey.
1: Ouch.
2: Really got me today, didn't it?
1: Wow.
2: All right. We are playing for Our Lady Peace tickets, playing at Gold Strike Casino. Corey's going to walk out of the studio.
1: I am.
2: I'm going to look at his shoes and not make fun of him today because I literally showed up in my house shoes. But it's Friday, bitches. And I'm going to ask you five trivia questions. He'll come back in the studio, get the same five trivia questions. If you answer more correctly, you're headed to the show. If you don't, you can't beat Corey.
1: 901-203-9898 is our number. 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
7: Good morning. A crash at Riverdale and Shelby. No reported injuries. Memphis police are on the scene. We've still got that slow in if you're heading westbound on I-40 from Watkins down to Chelsea through the construction zone. So sluggish there. Not as bad as it normally is. Again, Friday's always quieter than the rest of the week. I'm Woody Hayes with your total traffic.
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13: Did you know that almost half the vegetables and more than three quarters of the fruit that we eat in this country come from just one state, California? Yeah, it's true. And according to a new report by the Environmental Working Group, a health advocacy organization, a lot of this produce is tainted with PFAS, which are sometimes referred to as forever chemicals. Why? Well, the EPA says pesticides keep America's food supply safe, abundant, and affordable. And of course, these chemicals are used in every state, not just California. Now, if you are worried, though, about how much you're consuming, the best thing to do is to buy organic produce, if and when you can. Organic or not, you should rinse all fruits and vegetables under running water. Don't use any soap. And as one epidemiologist told us, use a brush on sturdier items like carrots, potatoes, and cucumbers. I'm Dr. Sanjay Gupta, helping you live a better life.
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20: Here's your Friday and weekend forecast from News Channel 3. A good deal of sunshine with highs nearing 90 today and tomorrow. Remember, rain likely for your Sunday and Monday, and more heat next week. 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
0: Want to prove her wrong? It's time to play Can't Beat Corey.
1: Good morning, who's this?
21: This is Jordan.
1: Jordan, what's going on, brother?
21: Oh, not much. Headed to work, man.
1: All right, going to tote one on a Friday, bitches.
21: That's right.
2: Okay, Jordan, Corey's going to walk out of the studio. I'm going to ask you five trivia questions. He'll come back in the studio. He'll get the same five. If you answer more correctly, you're headed to Gold Strike Casino to see Our Lady Peace. If not, then you can't beat Corey.
21: All right, understood.
1: All right, I'm walking out. Leaving now.
2: And he is wearing his Sporty Spice cool-looking Adidas today. And I have on house shoes.
21: Gotcha.
2: Okay, Jordan, question number one. What is the only United States state... The only U.S. state that borders exactly one other state.
21: I would say Texas.
2: Okay. I'm sorry. I don't know why I'm on. Okay. There are four regulation swimming strokes. Name three.
21: Backstroke. Doggy paddle.
2: That's great. All right, let's move. You got another one?
21: No, that's it.
2: All right, what crop became the economic foundation of the Virginia colony? Cotton, tobacco, or corn?
21: Corn.
2: Name one Our Lady Peace song.
21: Our Lady Peace?
2: That's what we're playing for today, yeah. Okay.
21: Can't name one.
2: What is Mark Wahlberg's character's name in Boogie Nights?
21: Wahlberg. I know what movie you're talking about. I can't think of his name, though.
2: In Big Light. All right. You crapped the bed today, Jordan. I hate to tell you that.
21: I did.
2: Maybe I did. Maybe I made it too hard. All right, Corey, come on. Jordan got zero, so...
1: Ooh.
2: I know. I feel like it may be my fault.
1: Mm.
2: What is the only U.S. state that borders exactly one other state?
1: The only U.S. state that borders exactly one other state. Let's go with New Hampshire.
2: Oh, so close. It's Maine.
1: Maine.
2: It only shares a border with New Hampshire.
1: Yeah.
2: And once I thought about it being way up there, I was like, oh, that makes sense.
1: Yeah, it does.
2: Okay. There are four regulation swimming strokes. Name three.
1: Name three?
2: Mm-hmm.
1: Ooh, I could name two. Backstroke, breaststroke, butterfly.
2: There you go.
1: Nailed it. Yeah.
2: The only other one was freestyle. What crop became the economic foundation of the Virginia colony? Cotton, tobacco, or corn?
1: Tobacco.
2: Correct. 2-0. Name one Our Lady Peace song.
1: Oh, Freedom.
2: I'll give it to you because I have no clue.
1: I just pulled one. I just said a word. That's probably not right. Okay. But if you're going to give it to me, I'll take it.
2: Well, you're already winning, so I'm not. What is Mark Wahlberg's character's name in Boogie Nights?
1: It's not Dirk Diggler, is it?
2: It is. Heck is.
1: Boom!
2: 3-0.
1: Woo! Say it for me, Jordan.
21: You got me. It's still Friday, bitches.
2: Nice, buddy. Thank you. Have a good weekend.
21: All right, you too.

0: Casey and the Sunshine Band from Boogie Nights. That's Boogie Shoes. I like to read the comments when I play stuff from YouTube because they're either very funny or very inspiring. And this one, though, really, really got me. I've never heard anything like this. This person named Ernie Kincaid wrote, "I fell in love with the woman who introduced me to this song while I was in the Army. Amy, your presence in my life, though brief, changed my life for the better. I thank you."
1: Wow.
0: I know.
1: Amy must have been.
0: She put on her boogie shoes that night. Oh, yeah.
1: Oh, Amy.
0: It was boogie time. Let me get on my boogie shoes.
1: Amy meant a lot to old boy.
0: Because it's Friday. And you know what that means. It's boogie time.
1: I like that. I like that. Bourbon and Beyond is the world's largest bourbon food and music festival, Louisville, Kentucky, September. We're going to send you there for 4 days.
0: Think about it. You and your buddy, no spouse, no kids.
1: You might meet Amy up there.
0: Amy and bourbon, roller skating around while you line dance. It's going to be an incredible weekend. All you have to do is text the national keyword ANT. A-N-T to 95819. And I'm going to go with Ants Marching is why that's there, because Dave Matthews, Foo Fighters, I'm going blank, but the lineup is huge.
1: Oh, it's incredible.
0: You'll get a 5-night hotel stay, $1,500 cash to travel, a pair of 4-day Mint VIP passes. It's Bourbon and Beyond 2026. 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
1: Okay, okay.
0: I'm still learning, man, but they know what they're doing over there, because I would have to say hoagie style would definitely be better on my Philly than when I did it Lenny style. 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Lenny's way was much better.
1: You didn't hate the Lenny's way.
0: I love the Lenny's way. Who knew pickles on a Philly would taste good? Lenny's.
1: Right. 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
13: Did you know that almost half the vegetables and more than three quarters of the fruit that we eat in this country come from just one state, California? Yeah, it's true. And according to a new report by the Environmental Working Group, a health advocacy organization, a lot of this produce is tainted with PFAS, which are sometimes referred to as forever chemicals. Why? Well, the EPA says pesticides keep America's food supply safe, abundant, and affordable. And of course, these chemicals are used in every state, not just California. Now, if you are worried, though, about how much you're consuming, the best thing to do is to buy organic produce, if and when you can. Organic or not, you should rinse all fruits and vegetables under running water. Don't use any soap. And as one epidemiologist told us, use a brush on sturdier items like carrots, potatoes, and cucumbers. I'm Dr. Sanjay Gupta, helping you live a better life.
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2: Judging by the fact that you're at work today, Danny, I'm guessing you did not get rich by taking your dryer apart.
0: No, all I did was take a picture of it and send it to you. Like we were in a duel. I was looking at him going, I wonder how much is in there. Now, as I texted you, it is the truth and we all know it. If I take it apart and it still works, I will get like $6 out of it and won't be able to put it back together and something will happen. So, I've got to wait till it breaks.
2: Right. And then there'll be like $12,000 in that bad boy.
0: And it makes perfect sense that you taught me to take it apart when it breaks. When it breaks, yeah, take it apart. But before that, I don't want to take the gamble.
2: I don't know. You've got that like a panel on the front bottom that looks like you might just be able to take that one panel off and get under it. It looks like you may not have to take it completely apart.
0: Here's the problem with it, okay, Corey? If I do it, I'll do something wrong, okay? This is a blue job.
2: Okay, yeah, you're right. I'll go with that.
0: If I tell the carpenter to do it, he'll look at me like I'm crazy. They're like, how poor are we? Why do we need money so bad?
2: Stock market's in the tank, man. My 401k's going down. I need that dryer money.
0: But I got to tell you, every time I come out of the bathroom and look at it, I'm like, oh.
2: It's like an adult piggy bank.
0: I was going to say, that's the best thing I've ever heard it be called, an adult piggy bank, because you're actually hiding it from yourself.
2: Right.
0: You don't even know you're doing it. So by Monday, I'm sure I'll let you know.
2: But we got the new washer and dryer in yesterday.
0: How'd that go?
2: Well, it connects to the internet.
0: The one thing you said you did not
2: the
0: want.
2: The one thing I said I didn't want. Can't get people on board with my vision for anything.
0: Oh, so you had an option.
2: Margo handled it.
0: Okay, because I first of all thought maybe you just can't get a washer or dryer without the Bluetooth.
2: No, you can. My wife just pick the one, and I'm going to call the washer and dryer the Death Star and the Imperial Destroyer, because they look like they came off a Star Wars set.
0: Do you know what kind they are? I'm going to look at them.
2: They're LG, and they're black. I mean, they're sexy. I'll give them that. Like, they got the angles and the curves. They look cool. They look like spaceships. But we're trying to disconnect the old one, right?
0: Oh, they do look nice.
2: And where the hose from the washing machine connects to the wall, the spigot, we're trying to get the hot water off. It's stuck. So we get the old channel locks out and start pulling on that thing. And it's so rusted and so, according to plumbers, hot water will corrode and stick. It's hard, a lot of times hard to get something that hot water runs through off.
0: Okay.
2: And apparently it had rusted on there and it broke. The spigot broke. So we had to replace the spigot. Nothing can just be easy. It can't just work. You can't just take it off and put the new one on there. No. Mm-mm. You got to break the valve, so we got to replace it. Lucky me. So what should have been, 20 minutes turned into 2.5 hours. And then my fat ass behind, because the way that works, it's like in a little closet. You've been in my house. You've seen the washer and dryer in like a little closet.
0: Yeah.
2: So the washing machine's hooked up. You got to get behind the dryer to plug it up and hook the hose up. But the dryer has to be close enough for the hose to reach it.
0: Correct.
2: So at that point, I'm stuck behind the washer and dryer.
0: So
2: I have to climb over.
0: Yeah, you would have to climb over.
2: So I'm looking at the washing machine. The top of this washing machine is glass. The other one wasn't, so I didn't mind just crawling up on top of the washing machine and climbing over. But the top of this washing machine is glass.
0: Glass. That makes me nervous.
2: But I was trapped there for like 5 minutes. You know, that's a long time to be standing there done with something going, how am I going to get my fat ass over this without breaking something? So I didn't want to climb on top of the washer because the last thing I needed was to have it for 30 minutes and break the glass.
0: It just reminds me of like an iPhone. Go for it. Make sure somebody's videoing it.
2: So my buddy Trent's a little bigger than me, and I climbed up on the dryer. He grabbed me under the shoulders like a child and pulled me out from behind the dryer. My feet were dragging the top of the dryer. It was a whole ordeal.
0: To be a fly on the wall at your house. I mean, every day it's something.
2: There is never a dull moment at my house. I promise you that. So, the washer and dryer in, and we're now collecting money in the new dryer.
0: Congratulations.
2: Just wanted to give you the update. I thought you might care.

0: died and you just stood on it. I died and you watched me. I died and you walked by and said no.
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2: Which would be a worse realization for you, Danny? Finding out your kid is being bullied at school or finding out your kid is the bully at school?
3: Definitely the bully.
2: 100%. 100%. Same reason as me, I would imagine, because every mirror you walk by, you look at it and go, what did I do wrong?
3: How did I not teach you any compassion?
2: Right.
3: I don't know if earlier when I talked about a teacher calling, one of my children had gotten in trouble for harassing another child.
2: Okay.
3: And I was, that's when it came down to, like, what are we doing?
2: What are we doing?

0: Things are heating up. Slim Chicken spiced up their tender Mac Bowl, and things got real, real fast.
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0: Don't worry, it's just a little kick. 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
2: I agree with you 100%.
3: I can see that.
2: But I also don't believe in it because you are a bully if your child is a bully.
3: Right. I mean, just lends itself to that being the case. It may not be every case, but I would say probably more than not if I were to guess.
2: Right. So although we think it would be easier, the bullying parent doesn't even know they're a bully.
3: Right.
2: And they are the same ones that will call the school and take up for them.
3: Yep. Yep.
2: But no, I would be humiliated if my kid was. I thought I was for a good 10, 15 minutes. And then when it was explained to me on both sides, you know, I don't know. My kids always seem to be the one that sticks up for them. I hope they are.
3: Yeah. I do too. I'd like to think that my girls are cool like that. You know what I mean?
2: Stopping other bullies from doing stuff. I can remember being the smallest kid in class. And the biggest kid, Cullen Bryant, man, he was huge. His dad played NFL football. He played football. He juiced. I mean, he was huge. And our teacher was like, I can't believe I'm watching a fight between the smallest girl and the largest man.
3: Oh, I bet you wouldn't back down from nothing, boy.
2: Well,
3: you
2: would bully people. And I was like, what are you doing? I mean, look at you.
3: Right.
2: But if you look back on everything back in high school, that kid was very insecure.
3: Right, right. There was a bully that I went to school with. His name was Chris at Pope School. And there was another kid named Zach who was a little smaller. And I don't know, basketball, volleyball, something in gym. And Chris spit in his face. I mean, just spit right in his face. It was gross. And Zach just wiped it off. And Chris never bullied anybody again after that day. After the ass whipping he took in front of God and everybody from that little dude. That little dude went spider monkey out of nowhere.
2: It's great. It's just like the Christmas story.
3: Yeah, it was a lot like that. He went, I mean, just out of his mind.
2: And I think that's the other thing, too, is, you know, we've taught our kids that, like, fighting isn't an answer and all. It can be.
3: It's not something you want to jump to immediately. No. You don't want to walk around trying to fight everybody you disagree with.
2: That's a bully.
3: Yes.
2: But if someone sits there and sticks up for the other person being bullied, beat the crap out of them. Ben has got a great comment on our text line. Ben wrote, Danny bullies Corey about his shoes every day. I do not.
3: Yes, you do.
2: I bully Corey about everything every day.
3: That's 100% true.
2: And he can take it because he's got balls, elephantitis. I have to ride the back seat. His balls are so big, they have to ride shotgun.
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5: 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Officers say the vehicle was taken during a robbery, and all 6 are currently in the DeSoto County Jail. An investigation underway after a detainee dies following a medical emergency at the Shelby County Jail. Circumstances leading up to that emergency are now under review. 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
6: From the Mitch Wright Plumbing, Heating, and Air Traffic Desk.
7: Still seeing those slow delays right now up top in the construction zone on 40 westbound. If you were making your way in from Hollywood all the way in around Chelsea. So on and off, it just depends on how much traffic is going through here. Again, this is a semi-permanent closure. So it is permanently 2 lanes in both directions for the duration of this project. This is not like an overnight project. This is a 24/7 situation here. I'm Wendy Hayes with your total traffic.
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9: Slowly but surely, AI is seeping its way into every corner of our lives. One area perhaps I didn't expect is diet advice. A new study out of Turkey found that chatbots are recommending to teen boys and girls that they restrict their daily calories to dangerously low levels and eat a balance of nutrients that are kind of out of whack. Remember, teenagers are growing, one pediatrician told us. If they aren't getting enough nutrition, it can really stunt their growth on a number of levels. And in extreme cases, it can lead to significant health consequences. Large language models, LLMs, they are designed to agree with you. So if you're looking to lose weight, they're going to push you pretty hard in that direction. They also sometimes don't know how to tell the difference between good information and bad information. And you know who does? Your doctor. I'm Dr. Sanjay Gupta, helping you live a better life.
10: 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Treat your dad to a $5,000 basement barbecue or backyard upgrade. 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
14: Here's your Friday and weekend forecast from News Channel 3. A good deal of sunshine with highs nearing 90 today and tomorrow. Remember, rain likely for your Sunday and Monday and more heat next week. I'm News Channel 3's Todd Demers.
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17: This is where we call somebody up at random
18: and see if we can keep them on the phone for 10 ridiculous survey questions and they cannot hear me.
19: Hello?
17: Good morning, ma'am. My name is Corey. I'm with the United States Senseless Bureau. We're doing nationwide consumer surveys this year. I'm calling to ask you to participate in our anonymous consumer survey. This is not a sales call.
0: Yeah, I mean, I have just a few minutes. I'm on my way to work right now. Yeah.
17: Great.
0: How can I help?
17: Thank you so very much. Do you use smart home technology?
0: Kind of. Not. We only have like a Ring camera. Yeah.
17: Okay. And what time of year do you put your Christmas lights away?
0: put them away? Oh, mm-hmm. January.
17: Yeah. January? All right. Do you consider sheet music an audiobook?
0: Sheet music, an audio book. No.
17: Are you at the age where checking the weather is part of your personality?
0: I check the weather, but it's not part of my personality. I just check it because I want to know what to wear that day.
17: Okay. How often do you wake up and the first thing you think about is when you can go back to bed?
0: Every morning.
18: Mm-hmm. Yep, he's one of us.
0: Every morning.
17: Do you believe moms intentionally hide items and that's why mom always knows where it is?
0: I'm sorry. What is this? What is this for again? I'm confused.
17: My name is Corey. I'm operator number 6911 with the USSB, and this is an official call.
0: Okay, but what's it for again? I just don't have a lot of time left.
17: This is just a random consumer survey.
0: Oh, okay. Okay. I'm not sure what this is for. What's this for?
17: Would you give hitchhiking a thumbs up?
0: I think I'm going to have to go now. Yeah. I got to get to work and I got to get ready.
18: Just answer the question, Claire.
17: Okay. If you're haunted by a chicken, do you have a poultry geist or a foul spirit?
0: Okay. Now this is ridiculous. I eat chicken. They don't haunt me. I don't know what's going on here.
17: Never? Okay. And how often do you see your uncle's cousin's auntie's sister-in-law?
18: Every day.
0: I don't even know what that meant. The what?
17: So never?
0: Listen, I'm sorry. I got to go.
17: Okay, just one more question, ma'am. How do you get your foot in your mouth and your head up your ass at the same time?
0: Okay, that's enough. I'll see you later. Bye-bye. Bye-bye.
18: Okay, I got one for you to think about.
17: Okay.
18: What was the sheet music question?
17: Do you consider sheet music an audiobook?
18: No, I consider it when I'm dreaming about being at a concert.
17: And that's an audiobook?
18: Mm-mm. That's my sheet music.
17: That's your sheet music. Okay, great.
18: Okay.
12: Got an idea for a senseless survey question?
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1: Lynn Neal is the one of the hosts of the Real Deal Racing Report on News Talk 98.9, our sister station, with Rick Taylor from Rick's Powder Coating, who is the 202-mile-an-hour man. Lynn Neal joins us right now to talk a little bit of racing. Good morning, Lynn.
2: He actually didn't go 202. He went 201 miles an hour.
1: Oh, so we call
2: He almost was 202.
1: Okay, so he's the almost 202 man.
2: He's Mr. 201 right now. So, yeah.
1: I know a couple of guys we call Mr. 201, but it ain't going fast.
3: What's exactly going on at 201?
2: Yeah.
1: Well, where's the races this weekend, man, and what are they running with the weather? We might actually get a race here.
2: Oh, man, I can't wait. Holly Springs Motorsports announced this week that they are going back to under the IHRA umbrella. This year they changed over to NHRA, and they had some other guys that rented a track, and they've they're not at it anymore. And Nyleen and Bebop Davis have taken back over the track, which are the track owners, and they announced that they are going back to the IHRA under the IHRA umbrella. Saturday night at Holly Springs, they're going to race a Super Pro race for $2,500. A no box race is $1,000 win, and that money is guaranteed.
1: Nice.
2: Also, Bates Motor Speedway, Mooney Star this week made this big announcement, and we're going to talk about it on the Real Deal Race Report. I'm not going to reveal it on this show here so that everybody will listen to the Real Deal Race Report. You don't mind, do you?
1: Yes.
2: Well, tough
1: I
2: stuff.
1: Do. I want tough the stuff. I want the announcement here.
2: Hey, it ain't gonna happen.
1: And then you can get reaction for your show.
2: Crawley's Ridge Raceway in Paragould, Arkansas is celebrating 40 years of racing in Trent Francis's yard, and they're going to continue that deal Saturday night.
1: Nice.
2: Also, I was talking to Tyler Russum this morning, who is the George Ray's grandson of the George Ray Wildcat Drag Strip in Paragould, Arkansas, where they have been racing over there since 1960. 66 years they've been racing over there. That's a long race, yeah. And Tyler told me that this Saturday they're going to have the thing that they call the Backyard Battle in George Ray's backyard, and the gates are going to open at 9 o'clock. Drivers' meetings at 10:30. They're going to be celebrating 66 years.
1: You must have a pretty big yard.
3: Yeah, tell us about this backyard.
2: I'm serious.
1: It's right next to the swing set.
2: I'm not kidding you.
1: They got to move the grill out of the way.
2: You think I'm joking? No, it's right in their backyard, and they have to move the cows out of the way because the race on the drag strip in the cow pasture. So
3: tell me again, what is this called?
2: It's called George Ray's Wildcat Drag Strip. And this weekend's race is called the Backyard Battle.
1: Because it's in the backyard.
2: They've had
1: the cows out.
2: Hey, listen,
3: you
2: I've
3: can
2: heard
3: come on down to Germantown. My husband and I have a backyard battle at least once a week.
2: That's what I was going to say. That Danny and her husband have got, and it's not something that's celebrated either. It may be celebrated by their neighbors who are trying to get them
3: We're
2: to move
3: on neighbor
2: out of
3: number
2: neighbor.
3: Three. Neighbor. They keep moving away.
2: The neighbors are moving away from her house, and they're all wishing that you guys would move.
3: Oh, that's funny.
2: How about Old Number One Speedway in Harrisburg, Arkansas? This weekend is the Ray Tribble Memorial. They're racing Saturday night, modified specials for $1,500 to win. Also, Riverside International Speedway. You guys have been there, haven't you?
1: At least once.
3: Mm-hmm.
2: Riverside Speedway. Y'all came over to watch me race.
3: Mm-hmm. I can't believe how many people have been there over the years. You know, we talk about stuff like Jerry Snow Cones and Putt-Putt. International Speedway is
2: Riverside International Speedway, yeah.
3: It is like at the top of the list of what people grew up doing.
2: It really is. Of course, they've been doing it since 1949, but it is amazing how that plot of land over there on Legion Drive on Highway 70 in West Memphis, Arkansas. I mean, it's unbelievable the amount of people, our families. I mean, it's where I met my wife.
3: Mm-hmm.
2: So, yeah.
3: She wishes she never went.
1: She was like, man, if I had just skipped that one race.
2: That's exactly right.
1: Hey,
2: all right, Saturday night at Riverside Speedway, it's $10 night again. They're going to be featuring Riverside Late Models 305 Sprint cars that are Rick's Crane Service 305 Sprint cars. Also, Riverside Stock cars plus 600 mini sprints are going to be racing for $1,000 to win that Saturday night at Riverside Speedway. Gates open at 5 o'clock. And Derek Hagar, the the guy, they call him. Him and his 8-year-old daughter, Isabella, are headed to Knoxville, Iowa, to the Marion County Fairgrounds to race this weekend at the Knoxville Speedway. So,
1: nice.
2: I got to give Isabella a shout out. Such a beautiful
1: So, are you
2: girl.
1: Racing anywhere?
2: I am racing at Atoka Raceway Park Saturday night. It's called Slicks and Treads or Treads and Slicks.
1: Who's
2: or something.
1: Letting you drive a car? Because I know you don't have one.
2: You're right. I'm driving.
3: Maybe if you quit bringing us fruit every Friday, you can save some money.
2: And, I wish you guys would take a picture of all this fruit.
3: We got the
2: inventory of fruit today, don't we? Yeah.
3: Yes.
1: Looks like a produce stand in
2: it
1: here.
2: It does,
1: Come
2: it?
1: Down to Danny and Country Corey's Farmer's Market.
2: That's exactly right. Hey, and the great thing about it is all is clean because I cleaned it myself.
3: My
2: wife doesn't agree with the way that I clean it. She thinks
3: I don't want to hear anymore. I'm never going to eat it again.
2: she says you got to do a much better job. I'm thinking just rinsing water through it is cleaning it. What do you think, Corey?
1: I don't think you have to scrub it with a brush.
2: No, pour some water over it and hurry up, you know, get it in the bag and let's go.
3: You got to know, though, there's two things that we think about when we wake up Monday through Thursday.
2: What's
3: number
2: that?
3: One, when can we take our first nap?
1: Right.
3: And number two, we said it earlier this week.
1: what are we going to eat?
3: What are we going to eat? Okay. Yeah. But on Friday, it's when can I take a nap? Oh, man, thank God Lynn Neal will be there with food.
1: 901-203-9898 is our number. Is that the list, Lynn?
2: Well, yeah, but we're going to talk about, when we come back from break, we're going to talk about what's going to be on the Real Deal Race Report this weekend.
1: All right.
3: And Neil Raggett says, good morning, Lynn Neal. He's headed to the flat truck races in Hohenwald. Thank you, Neil. It's Neil Raggett, and
2: that's
3: you're
2: right.
3: Lynn Neal.
2: That's exactly
3: right. I was
2: getting
3: all kinds of confused.
2: It's Neil Raggett, like N-E-I-L Raggett, and my name's Lynn Neal, N-E-A-L. So we're not kin, we're not step-neighbor-in-laws. You know, he doesn't have my number on speed dial.
3: If he married you, he'd be Neil Neal.
2: He would be, but he wouldn't. That would never happen. I can promise you.
3: If I see Neil kneel down in front of you, then I'm leaving.
2: The only thing that I've ever heard is about Neil is when I was at St. Paul's School, the teacher said, Neil.
3: Was he?
2: He was Mr. Wade. That was punishment in class in a seventh
3: grade.
2: Did you get
3: paddled?
2: Are you kidding? Got my ass whooped.
3: That's right.
2: Hey, and don't bring it home either.
1: No, I know that's right.
2: Keep that a secret.
1: 203-9898 if you'd like to get a text in for Lynn Neal, you can do it now. 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
5: Construction's still going to get you here up north where they're doing the paving work, where you're down to two lanes. The right two lanes are the ones that are open for you. We've got heavy delays going on here as well as you're trying to make your connection from northbound 55 to go to 240 eastbound with some road work there, kind of shortening the lanes as well. Crashes going on for you on Cottonwood and Castleman, wrapping one up at Brooks and Springbrook. I'm Wendy with your total traffic.
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14: A Better Life with Dr. Sanjay Gupta.
15: Slowly but surely, AI is seeping its way into every corner of our lives. One area perhaps I didn't expect is diet advice. A new study out of Turkey found that chatbots are recommending to teen boys and girls that they restrict their daily calories to dangerously low levels and eat a balance of nutrients that are kind of out of whack. Remember, teenagers are growing, one pediatrician told us. If they aren't getting enough nutrition, it can really stunt their growth on a number of levels. And in extreme cases, it can lead to significant health consequences. Large language models, LLMs, they are designed to agree with you. So if you're looking to lose weight, they're going to push you pretty hard in that direction. They also sometimes don't know how to tell the difference between good information and bad information. And you know who does? Your doctor. I'm Dr. Sanjay Gupta, helping you live a better life.
16: 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He's got socks. 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
18: Here's your Friday and weekend forecast from News Channel 3. A good deal of sunshine with highs nearing 90 today and tomorrow. Remember, rain likely for your Sunday and Monday, and more heat next week. 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
3: Danny. 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
2: That's the co-host.
1: Are
2: actually,
1: you the co-host?
2: Yeah, I'm the co-host. And actually, we're going to have a new co-host actually today because Rick, I mean tomorrow because Rick Taylor's out of town again. And we're going to have in the studio.
1: He's not dependable.
3: Well, I mean, after that 201, everybody wants him.
2: Yeah. Right. I mean, true. So anyway, Rick Taylor's not going to be in to host the show tomorrow. So I'm going to be in there to host the show. And I'm going to have Clay Milligan's little sister, Lee Milligan Hubbard, is going to be the co-host for the Real Deal Racing Report tomorrow. That's and we're going to also, we're going to have actually Memphis born and raised NHRA motorcycle, pro stock motorcycle champion, and now the crew chief on Matt Smith Racing, Mr. Michael Ray, is going to be calling in to talk about how they whooped everybody's butt last weekend at the NHRA race. And of course, I said Lee Milligan Hubbard is going to co-host, and she's going to bring NHRA news. We're going to have in the studio with a former Memphis dirt track late model driver and the owner of Allen's Automotive in Whitehaven. And his name is Mr. Alan Van Lanningham. And that's Saturdays at 10, Sundays at 11 on News Talk 98.9, The Roar of Memphis.
1: Somebody texted in and said, Lynn Neal can't even ride a wheelie. How skinny texted that in.
2: Oh, man. Tell him I need some air conditioning work done. Some warranty work.
3: Speaking of that wheelie, let's just say,
2: I can do a wheelie.
3: I know you can do a wheelie. You beat, what's his name?
2: What's his name?
3: Evel Knievel.
2: Yeah. You know why they call him Evel, don't you? Because you said he was evil. That's what you said.
3: Okay.
2: A name like
1: that. Okay.
3: I don't know. Right. But here's my question to you, okay? And I'm not raising this question to you that any differently than I would do anybody else. If I didn't walk out of high school in 1996 and walk into the Rock 103 studios, I probably wouldn't be here today. Do you think if you never did that wheelie contest with Evel Knievel, your life would be different?
2: Oh, for sure. But it didn't become different for 20 years after it happened. I mean, it really, when all this went down, I was in West Salem, Ohio, at drag racing at Dragway 42 and happened to take a bike with me and I beat, the wheelie race that we did with Evel Knievel was a drag race on the drag strip and it was on the back wheel. Went 100 feet and then, did a wheelie for the rest of the quarter mile. And, when I called my boss to tell him that I was in West Salem, Ohio and I was going to be a little late tomorrow, you know, the only thing he wanted to know is what time you're going to be here tomorrow. He didn't care about beating Evel Knievel. So that deal really, you know, when it all happened, you know, when I came back to South Haven, Mississippi to work at Cycle City, you know, there wasn't any red carpet rolled out or any kind of, you know, anybody, you know,
3: no one gave a damn.
2: They didn't give a damn. And, and it only became a thing, like in the late 90s. So it was, you know, it took it a while for that thing to become something. But to answer your question, it is probably the number one topic of conversation when somebody introduces me to them. You know, they kind of introduce me. You know, they don't say that he's a, you know, a motorcycle racer or, you know, announcer or guy on the radio. They say that, you know, he's a guy that beat Evel Knievel.
1: Like you're the only guy to ever do it.
2: Well, I am the only guy that
1: ever
2: did it.
1: Are you really?
2: Yeah, mm-hmm. For sure. Yeah, yeah.
1: Wow.
2: He didn't give anybody else the opportunity.
1: Oh. Yeah,
3: yeah. So, after that, yeah. He didn't even want to pay him.
2: He was a jerk. And and of course, I was an arrogant kid from, you know, Mississippi in up in West Salem, Ohio. So, yeah, to answer your question, you know, a lot of things, doors have opened for me, I would think, because of that. But, you know, sometimes when the doors don't open, you just kick them open.
3: Well, I agree with that. The one that I always get, you're on the radio. I really miss Bad Dog.
2: Oh,
3: right after that.
2: Time. Yeah.
3: It's not Tom Prestigiacomo. It's not Ron Olson. Well, I guess because they're still around or whatever. Yeah. But it's not any other name.
1: It goes straight to
3: not
1: Bad
3: Tim
1: Dog.
3: Not Tim Spencer. It's right to Bad Dog. God rest his soul. And then Jarman.
1: Yeah.
3: But it's crazy to me.
2: Yeah.
3: That,
2: but hey.
1: The first 2 years I was on here, I was known as the guy that replaced Jarman.
2: Is that right, really?
1: 100%. Good thing I liked him.
3: And he likes Corey, because y'all worked together before all that went down.
1: Yeah.
3: So I think everybody, no matter what where they are in life, they get that one question every time. It's like, man.
2: Hey, I'm not
3: complaining.
2: Thank
3: God that happened.
2: I'm definitely not complaining. I mean, I'm glad, you know. I mean, it's an honor. It was an honor for me to, you know, for that to happen. And it was such a whirlwind. It happened so quickly. I mean, I went up there to race a motorcycle for Oxford Honda Kawasaki and, you know, to West Salem, Ohio. And
1: 9 hours away.
2: Oh, I mean, it was, you know, took forever to get there. That deal just happened while we were there. I mean, I took a brand new motorcycle off the showroom floor that, you know, was on the floor plan of ITT and drug it to West Salem, Ohio. And when I came back to Cycle City, we put that motorcycle back on the showroom floor and sold it to somebody. So, you know, it wasn't like that. It was a deal where, you know, I practiced and, you know, we were all prepared to do that stuff. And, I mean, I did practice because I did it, you know, I did wheelies everywhere and all the, you know, all over the place.
1: You thought motorcycles had one wheel.
2: I thought they had one wheel.
3: 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His parents couldn't afford the second wheel.
2: That's exactly right. They wouldn't.
1: 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Thank you, Lynn.
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1: Last night was the Dancing with the Stars for the YMCA of Memphis, and Danny was in attendance.
2: I was in attendance, and just a little backup. Last year, I got to do it with Mayor Paul Young, so they teamed two people up. And this year, Courtney, who's on Kix 106, who we have in here every now and then, who's also our digital master, I nominated her this year, and I knew she was going to kill it. I knew she was going to bring down the house, but wow, it was unbelievable. But I only give you the whole background on that is because this was the second year to do it. And like any charity event, you want it to grow.
1: Yeah.
2: They doubled, if not more, the attendance and tables.
1: Fantastic.
2: They doubled the amount of money that they raised as individuals. So it overall was a huge success. The production that they put on, it is top notch. It is American Idol. It is The Voice. Like, they have people coming in and out, and you can just tell, like, everybody knows what they're doing.
1: Right.
2: It's nothing's half-ass about it.
1: Isn't that nice?
2: It is.
1: When is something like that really good, it's not a Willy Wonka fest?
2: That is correct. I'm going to post her performance on the Facebook page.
1: Okay.
2: You will be very impressed. Do we have her on the line?
1: I don't know. Do we have Courtney on the line?
3: Yep. Can you hear me?
1: Yep, there you are. Hey, Courtney.
3: Hey, good morning.
1: Congratulations on a...
2: on a great thing. We don't want to steal your thunder. Did you win?
3: Hey, I woke up. It's Friday, bitches, and I'm a winner.
1: Nice.
2: You guys, nice. Courtney and Kevin took home the big disco ball trophy. You are number one. You have a lot of responsibility this year. You have to be in parades. You have to...
1: TV commercials.
2: Yeah.
1: You have to go see sick kids at the hospital.
3: Listen, I just asked our boss Morgan Bohannon, and I said, can I leave the trophy in the lobby for a little bit? Because it was a group effort. And I just am so, so thankful Danny got me looped into it. This is the most fun. Oh my gosh.
2: Well, to be honest with you, I was disappointed that I didn't win last year, so I wanted to make sure I nominate somebody that would take it home. Like, no questions asked, hands down, would win this thing. And if you, Courtney, you guys killed it last night.
3: Thank you. Thank you. It was funny. I wanted to pull a Mean Girls and, like, rip off a part of the trophy and throw it to you.
1: Is that how it works? Yeah, if you participate this year, you nominate somebody for next year?
2: Yeah.
1: Or is it just Danny being Danny?
2: Oh, no. They called and asked me. A lot of people got asked. I think it's just, once you're in it, you kind of know who would want to do it.
1: You're in the club?
2: Yeah. You got to be in the club. No, I think it was just, they want stars. So
1: right.
2: Courtney's a star. She's on Kix 106.
1: Right.
3: It was amazing, and we've already got ideas for next year. Corey, you're fine. You're not going to be nominated. Don't worry.
1: Okay, cool. I'm cool with that.
2: But I will say the one of the nominations may be on this station.
1: Oh, really?
2: And he agreed to it.
1: Oh, I love that. Now that.
3: Yeah.
1: That.
2: You want to talk about being out of your comfort zone. But here's the thing. If Ross agrees to do this and gets picked, y'all, we're just giving him one more stage.
1: I know, right? He's already on all of them.
2: He's on all of them. He's in a band.
3: There's not.
2: He's a stand-up. He has a radio show every day. Now we're going to let him dance?
3: And then the next step is WWE.
1: Right.
2: Well, he's already wrestled Corey in barbecue sauce.
1: That's
3: true. Then never mind.
1: Courtney, what did you learn from this experience?
3: I learned a lot about the YMCA that I didn't know, and I appreciate that so much because what they're doing for our community that people have no idea about is incredible for hunger that's happening here, for education, for resources and families and kids without parents that, they just need guidance and attention. That was amazing. But I also learned that at any age, all of the other participants were, around their 40s or 50s and some in their 60s. And
2: yeah.
3: I tell you, there were some people out there that really did a fantastic job. And it was very encouraging to see that no matter what age, you can get out there, put yourself out there and just,
1: old people can dance too,
3: things.
1: Courtney.
2: Yeah, but they can't lift like she got lifted. I mean, when you hear this song to our audience, and I'm not going to play the whole thing, but when you see Courtney and Eric come up out on stage and this starts.
3: Where?
4: Now I'm
1: Oh, it's on.
2: Everybody just went, you've got to be kidding me. Let's just say they start it and end it just like the movie.
1: Oh, wow.
2: I mean, I get chills just hearing that because everyone knows that song. And then there's like a mix of hip hop in the middle of it. But, you know, Courtney, you know what I learned this year? Because it's just sitting back away from everything and listening to everybody, not being a part of it and being nervous. I said it about Mayor Paul Young last year. And I'll never look at Paul Young as a mayor. I'll look at Mayor Paul Young as my dance partner for the rest of my life.
3: Yeah.
2: And I can tell with you and Eric and every other woman in every video, these men, there is something about, they are not up there for themselves. They are.
3: No, it's the women.
2: It's the women. And they showcase them. And they're the best partners. And they do not want to let the woman down.
1: Right.
2: They're like, I will do whatever you want. You just tell me. Because a lot of them will admit that they aren't the best dancers. You know, that's kind of a girl thing. You know what I mean? Like, and so they just stand there and lift and move. Now, Eric danced very well. But I keep getting chills because it was so sweet to hear all of these six women talk so great about these men. Mm-hmm. And it's the truth. I never really think about that. Unless you're Patrick Swayze, it's about the woman.
3: Yeah, I'm telling you. And Eric was a perfect partner for me. But all of the men really did seem to be partnered with great women who just, I mean, the men really did allow us to shine. And it was such a good experience. Like, I can't even explain it. You were trying to do this last year. And I was like, what do you even mean? Like, what do you say? But it's hard to explain.
1: Right.
3: It's just a bond you create over exercising together and doing something for a charity. It's just, it's so incredible.
1: Well, Courtney, congratulations on the big win, and thanks for bringing in some money to the YMCA.
3: Thank you so much, y'all. It's Friday, bitches.
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8: Still looking good if you've got a flight out at Memphis International. Not seeing any issue getting you over into the area. We do have the delays, though, that are going to keep you slow through our construction zones up top here on 40 westbound between Hollywood and Chelsea, where you are down to two lanes. And then also here at Malfunction Junction on the ramp, northbound 55 to go eastbound 240. I wouldn't even with your total traffic.
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13: Recent survey conducted by Common Sense Media found one-third of teenagers prefer AI companions over humans for serious conversations. There's a term for that. Social offloading. And experts we talked to warned that this habit could be stunting emotional growth, leaving an already isolated generation who came of age during the pandemic even less prepared for the messiness of human interaction. Sure, AI can help you polish whatever it is you're looking to say, but that's not very human, right? It's the messiness that makes our interactions with each other so real. It's also what makes them so validating, help us to develop our confidence, our voice, our deep bonds with each other. Psychiatrists we talked to encouraged turning to family or friends when you're struggling to express yourself. They are keen to help. I'm Dr. Sanjay Gupta, helping you live a better life.
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2: Good deal of sunshine with highs nearing 90 today and tomorrow. Remember, rain likely for your Sunday and Monday, and more heat next week. I'm News Channel 3's Todd Demers.
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6: This is where we call somebody up at random.
1: And see if we can keep them on the phone for 10 ridiculous survey questions and they cannot hear me.
7: Hello?
6: Good morning, ma'am. My name is Corey. I'm with the United States Senseless Bureau. We're doing nationwide consumer surveys this year. I'm calling to ask you to participate in our anonymous consumer survey. This is not a sales call.
7: I have just a few minutes. I'm on my way to work right now. Great. How can I help?
6: Thank you so very much. Do you use smart home technology?
7: Kind of. Not. We only have like a Ring camera. Yeah.
6: Okay. And what time of year do you put your Christmas lights away?
7: put them away? Oh, mm-hmm. January.
6: Yeah. January? All right. Do you consider sheet music an audiobook?
7: Sheet music an audiobook? No.
6: All right.
7: No.
6: Are you at the age where checking the weather is part of your personality?
7: I check the weather, but it's not part of my personality. I just check it because I want to know what to wear that day.
6: Okay. How often do you wake up and the first thing you think about is when you can go back to bed?
7: Every morning.
1: Mm-hmm. Yep, he's one of us.
7: Every morning.
6: Do you believe moms intentionally hide items and that's why mom always knows where it is?
7: I'm sorry. What is this? For again? I'm confused.
6: My name is Corey. I'm operator number 6911 with the USSB, and this is an official call.
7: Okay. But what's it for again? I just don't have a lot of time left.
6: This is just a random consumer survey.
7: Okay. I'm not sure what this is for. What's this for?
6: Would you give hitchhiking a thumbs up?
7: I think I'm going to have to go now. Yeah, I got to get to work and I got to get ready.
1: Just answer the question, Claire.
6: Okay, if you're haunted by a chicken, do you have a poultry geist or a foul spirit?
7: Okay, now this is ridiculous. Now I eat chicken. They don't haunt me. I don't know what's going on here.
6: Never? Okay. And how often do you see your uncle's cousin's auntie's sister-in-law?
1: Every day.
7: I don't even know what that meant. Who, the what?
6: So never.
7: Listen, I'm sorry. I gotta go. I gotta go.
6: Man. Okay, just one more question, ma'am. How do you get your foot in your mouth and your head up your ass at the same time?
7: Okay, that's enough. I'll see you later. Bye bye. Bye bye.
1: Okay, I got one for you to think about.
6: Okay.
1: What was the sheet music question?
6: Do you consider sheet music an audiobook?
1: No, I consider it when I'm dreaming about being at a concert.
6: And that's an audiobook?
1: Mm-mm. That's my sheet music.
6: That's your sheet music. Okay, great.
3: Okay. Got an idea for a senseless survey question?
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1: We're going to call on Tyrone. Tyrone, the Masters of the Universe movie comes out today. Yeah. I guess it's probably out. If you wanted to go to the movies right now, you could. Are you excited about that?
2: Yes, I'm a He-Man fan.
1: Are you a He-Man fan?
2: Yes, I am.
1: Okay.
3: Well, that was the end of that discussion.
1: That was great. It was a queer, short one, wasn't it?
2: Like what?
1: It's a short one, wasn't it?
2: So what? I couldn't be a He-Man fan?
1: I mean, I'm all about you being a He-Man fan. I used to love He-Man when I was a kid.
2: Oh,
1: I had all the figures and had Battle Cat and...
2: Oh man!
1: It's just that it doesn't translate well in a movie. They always try to do the he starts on Earth and gets whisked away to another planet.
2: Yeah,
1: right. Can we? Why don't we just start and make the whole world Eternia, the planet that he lives on, instead of making this magical journey?
2: Yeah, you know they try to the Superman, you know,
1: yeah,
2: the whole thing like that. I hate that.
1: Just let's
2: come on, let's just keep him there, start him there, leave him there. Let's go.
1: Right, the Thor movie didn't start with Thor on Earth getting taken back to wherever he's from. It started where he started.
2: Yep, you're right. Now it is a Thor. It's a spinoff called Ragnarok.
1: Mm-hmm.
2: On Netflix. I don't know if it's still on there, but it is like he's a regular child and he gets his powers and stuff. But yeah, so Thor the same way. I hate that.
3: Now, what about this? Are they coming out with a movie for us girls?
1: What's a She-Ra movie?
4: I am Adora, He-Man's twin sister.
3: I did not know that till just now.
1: That He-Man had a twin sister?
3: That it was She-Ra. Yeah. I just watched She-Ra after He-Man. Skeletor's still around?
1: Skeletor's in the movie?
2: Yeah, Skeletor's in the
3: movie. That's all I know. I couldn't tell you what He-Man does. I know there's a big sword at the end, right?
1: There's a big sword.
2: It's throughout the end.
3: But it's like, isn't that how it's stopped? Like it.
1: Yeah, he holds it up in the air.
3: Oh, he holds it up. Okay.
2: Yeah, the power, yeah.
3: And that's, I would have to watch that and to wait for She-Ra.
1: By the power of Grayskull.
2: Yeah.
1: And then She-Ra came on and didn't say anything about Grayskull.
2: Right.
3: So. She-Ra just came, stupid suffrage. Now I got to vote.
2: Oh, man.
1: Nice. All right, so we're going to see He-Man?
2: Yes.
1: Okay.
2: Yes.
1: Going to see it.
4: Gotcha.
3: Princess of Power.
1: Ross Turner is coming in next. He has got two chances for you to win a trip to Bourbon and Beyond, the world's largest bourbon food and music festival in Louisville, Kentucky.
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7: From the Mitch Wright Plumbing, Heating, and Air Traffic Desk.
8: Still looking good if you've got a flight out at Memphis International. Not seeing any issue getting you over into the area. We do have the delays, though, that will keep you slow through our construction zones up top here on 40 westbound between Hollywood and Chelsea, where you are down to two lanes. And then also here at Malfunction Junction on the ramp, northbound 55 to go eastbound 240. I would eat with your total traffic.
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14: For the ninth year in a row, Finland has been named the happiest country in the world. That's according to the World Happiness Report put out every year by the Wellbeing Research Center at the University of Oxford in the UK. Two other Nordic nations, Iceland and Denmark, came in at numbers 2 and 3. Now, having spent quite a bit of time in these countries over my 2.5 decades as a journalist, I can tell you that this is not at all that surprising. There's an entirely different way of thinking in these countries. We before me, you might say. In other words, the mentality is less adversarial and much more, we're all in this together. One other interesting thing that came up was that no matter where someone lived, the more time they spent on social media, the less happy they were. Want to smile? It's simple. Put your phone away for a bit. I'm Dr. Sanjay Gupta, helping you live a better life.
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21: Here's your Friday and weekend forecast from News Channel 3. A good deal of sunshine with highs nearing 90 today and tomorrow. Remember, rain likely for your Sunday and Monday, and more heat next week. I'm News Channel 3's Todd Demers.
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98.1 The Max. Making it to another Friday. Here we are. Who else wore a G-string to work? Because they're so excited for the new He-Man movie, Masters of the Universe, in theaters this weekend, huh? I can't be the only one. Hey, we can't all wear skull faces to work. Coming up on The Max, more chances to go see Hoobastank at Gold Strike Casino Friday, July 3rd. More Buckethead tickets at Minglewood Hall next Tuesday. And more chances. Man, we're chock full of stuff. More chances to go to Bourbon and Beyond two times during my shift in the 11 o'clock hour and a 2 o'clock hour. That and more all coming up on The Max.

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10: Here's your Friday and weekend forecast from News Channel 3. A good deal of sunshine with highs nearing 90 today and tomorrow. Remember, rain likely for your Sunday and Monday, and more heat next week. 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

0: 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Watch out, it's the bug police. More than 100,000 live cockroaches illegal to keep in Australia were confiscated by a single breeder in the country's largest ever seizure of exotic invertebrates. Sometimes it's cocaine. Apparently, sometimes it's cockroaches. A haul of Madagascar hissing cockroaches and Dubai cockroaches worth about $142,000. My God, I'm in the wrong game. They were seized from a breeder who, you know, I guess they call them invasive species, is what they are. So you can't have them. I get that. Can you imagine being the cop that has to be like, hey, man, are you scared of bugs? No, I'm not that scared of bugs. Awesome. We're about to go seize 100,000 cockroaches. I'm out. Trying to get those guys. It's like, I got to be honest with you. If I was a cop and you were robbing a bank, forget a gun. If you threw a tarantula, like Home Alone style, at me, like when it lands on Daniel Stern's face and that scream, that's how I would scream, all right? So if you want to rob a bank and I was a cop, throw a spider at me, you're getting away. I hope I didn't give anybody any ideas on that one.
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9: 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But are they safe? And do they really work? Well, first, let's talk about actual magnesium. That's an essential mineral that is needed for more than 300 different processes in the body, according to one dietitian. And most people get enough of it simply from the foods they eat. Now, if you're not getting enough, there are a few different types of supplements you can try. But as always, you should talk to your doctor before starting any new medication or supplement, whether it's prescription or over-the-counter. Now, when it comes to the science, we looked into this, and I gotta say, there's not a lot of strong evidence that magnesium supplements will actually help you sleep. They might help you manage pain, they might help you lower your stress levels, or work to get your muscles to relax. And maybe it's those things then that help you get some better sleep. I'm Dr. Sanjay Gupta, helping you live a better life.
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You could write a song hot for teacher, but if you wrote a song hot for student, that's chemical castration now in the state of Mississippi. Up next, this is the last week we're doing it, Bourbon and Beyond Festival. Your chance to have one hell of a trip in September. See a whole bunch of bands. I'll be jealous of you when you go see them. Hootie and the Blowfish, one of them. That's coming up next on The Max.

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one of the maybe only bands not playing Bourbon and Beyond Festival in September. Who is playing? Everybody else. Foo Fighters, Queens of Stone Age, Charlie Crockett, Chris Stapleton, Dave Matthews, Four Non Blondes, Joan Osborne, What If God Was One of Us is going to be playing down there. Also, like, Gary Clark Jr. The list goes on and on and on. Look it up. It's amazing. Right now, you want to win a trip? 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I wouldn't have picked this word. 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

98.1 The Max, starting July 1st, THCA flower, basically Diet Pepsi of weed, now illegal for sale in Tennessee. They've been selling this stuff for years now. It looks like weed, smells like weed, smokes like weed, gets you high like weed, kinda, but it's not weed, it's a hemp derivative, and they just outlawed it in Tennessee, and now all the head shops are removing it off their shelves. I mean, they've been outlawing a lot of this stuff. I mean, the THC, there's still THCO, which is another kind of another thing, which I heard is more potent. Acting like I haven't smoked it before. Also, they've outlawed kratom, the new THCA, and what's happening is all the head shops in Tennessee are just moving them across the border to Mississippi. That's what's ended up happening. And number one, I know people that smoke it. None of them have any problems with it. I haven't heard anything about that. I think it bothers a lot of lawmakers in Nashville because they haven't figured out a way to basically capitalize on this. Or maybe they're really scared for the kids. Or maybe it's just moonshine and cider and beer and booze that's lobbying against it because people aren't drinking enough anymore. But I don't know. I do know that they're moving all this stuff down to their head shops in Mississippi is what I've heard, and I've talked to people at these head shops. Why am I in these head shops? Don't ask, Mom.

98 won the Max. I was telling you, you need to be watching the NHL Stanley Cup Finals, even if you don't like hockey. These games have been absolutely amazing. Hurricanes winning in overtime, 4-3. Last minute goal by Seth Jarvis getting the win. Now the series is tied 1-1, and now it goes to the home ice of Las Vegas, which is just a stupid thing to say out loud. But, I mean, dude, the Vegas Golden Knights have been absolutely amazing. Couldn't name one player on the team, but the team has been absolutely incredible since its inception. Meanwhile, NBA, Spurs, Knicks, Game 2, San Antonio. By the way, Vegas has the Spurs favored by 6.5 points. I think they want, they see a little revenge, maybe? Maybe? I'm not quite sure. Did they see the first game? Although, I don't think Wembanyama is going to get bullied around by Mitchell Robinson and Karl-Anthony Towns the same way in the second game. Or maybe he will. Or maybe we're just going to have to find out. Tip-off 7:30.

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Maximum Rock from Memphis 98. When the Max Lunch Bell ring, get that fuel, get that fire. Let's knock it out on a Friday. Welcome to the weekend. Here we are. Time for your Nooner. And I'm always a little biased when it comes to just staying just local enough to be local. And we're going to Jarkinsaw. Yeah, we're going to Little Rock. We're going with Evanescence, who just put out a new album, Sanctuary, out now. They're currently or getting ready to go on tour, or they're on tour. I know they start, they're going to be in Florida on June 11th. But they will be in Nashville on June 15th. No clue on who the opener is. I've never been a big Evanescence fan, but I have admired the spot they've carved out for themselves in rock over the years. Because it's kind of improbable with that kind of lyrical style. They kind of like, it's like a heavy version of Florence and the Machine, if you're familiar. But, yeah, man, Goth Girls, what up? All right. That's one for you. Pound it down. The new album, Sanctuary, this is off of it. It's Evanescence. Name the song. Tell Me When You've Had Enough. Your Nooner today on the Max.

Evanescence, tell me when you've had enough off the new album, Sanctuary. I think I just realized that Evanescence is Seven Dust with Amy Lee singing. I mean, almost like the exact same writing style, the bridges, the choruses, the styles almost exactly alike. I'm going to have to do some more research on that one, but I feel like it fits. And again, Evanescence off the new album, Sanctuary. Tell me when you've had enough. You're new to Today on the Max. Coming up, Hoobastank tickets. You want to go on Friday, July 3rd? Well, you're going to have to listen in about 25 minutes to win those tickets.

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2: 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Did you know George Washington never ran for president? 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This happened for both his first and second terms in 1789 and 1792. He's also the only president to unanimously receive all electoral votes. 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

0: Here's your Friday forecast from News Channel 3. Partly sunny, still warm, with highs in the mid to upper 80s. Another warm day for Saturday, but rain's returning for Sunday and Monday, and the heat is back by the time we get to late next week. I'm News Channel 3 weather expert Todd Demers.
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98.1 The Max. Pre-sales for the Christopher Nolan movie, The Odyssey, especially IMAX, went on sale yesterday. The runtime, 2 hours, 52 minutes, with a $250 million budget for this one. Honestly, the Odyssey needs to be that long. I needed this to be a long one, which I didn't like the way that one sounded. But you know what? It's Pride Month, so hey, here you go. Also, it's going to take 252 minutes for Chicago Bears fan to maybe go to their new stadium. Chicago Bears board of directors voted yesterday to advance their stadium development in Hammond, Indiana, which is south of Chicago. That's right. They're really considering moving the Chicago Bears out of state to Indiana for more favorable, land. Soldier Field, there's nothing wrong with it. There's nothing wrong with it, all right? You're supposed to be outdoors in Chicago. It's supposed to be hard. If it was easy, everybody would do it, all right? League of their own. Shout out to Tom Hanks. Imagine being a Bears fan right now and you're watching this. You finally got the quarterback, Caleb Wilson. He's on the cover of Madden 2027. Photo looks awesome. And then you're going to lose the team to like 2 hours south of the city in Hammond, Indiana. Yo, I would riot if I was Chicago. All right. The Bulls don't care about.

chewing. This is why I always say, stop giving sports teams money. All right? They don't care about you. They care about, you know, suites. And they're building stadiums with less seats for people now. All right? And they jack up the prices so the average fan can't take a family there. All right? Stop giving them. They have money. They have plenty of money. All right? That's why they got the team in the first place. They don't care about you. All that to be said, I'm still watching all the games. Up next, Hoobastank tickets.

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Friday, July 3rd, the day before 4th of July. 250 years of America. 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

0: Here's your Friday forecast from News Channel 3. Partly sunny, still warm, with highs in the mid to upper 80s. Another warm day for Saturday, but rain's returning for Sunday and Monday, and the heat is back by the time we get to late next week. I'm News Channel 3 weather expert Todd Demers.
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0: 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Miracles happen every day. An Alzheimer's patient got back speech, bladder control, and memory in a groundbreaking drug trial. It's not really groundbreaking. She did mushrooms. Apparently, in this case study published in Frontiers in Neuroscience, researchers focused on an 80-year-old Japanese-American woman with Alzheimer's. All right, her condition declined over the decade. She didn't have control of her bladder. She was speaking in single syllables. She had no mobility, unlimited. Then she was given 5 grams of magic mushrooms. Girl almost did a quarter. Yeah. During the initial phase, she was agitated.
1: Oh, yeah.
0: She started sweating profusely. That'll happen. And then entered a prolonged sleep state and became unconscious. Then they were like, whoa. And then she woke up, and around hour 19, she began speaking in full sentences, recalling life events she had been unable to articulate for years. Then in the days and weeks to follow, she gained control of her bladder, even in the evenings, and then began dressing herself and then moving around, maintaining eye contact, remembering social interactions, was emotionally respondent, and then hold lucid conversations, all because she did almost a quarter of mushrooms. You know what? With the exception of like maybe heroin and like coke, we got to admit that DARE program and Nancy Reagan was wrong in the 80s, all right? All the drugs they said that were bad end up like, look, you just did a little research. What were you scared of? It's like pharmaceutical companies just kind of like, come. You know what it is? The DARE program should be like this. It'd be like, don't do drugs now. You can do them. Just wait. Just please, for the love of God, wait a little while. I tell you what. You learn your multiplication tables and read a little Charles Dickens. Then we'll see about it later. Up next, this day in music history.

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10: Recent survey conducted by Common Sense Media found one-third of teenagers prefer AI companions over humans for serious conversations. There's a term for that, social offloading. And experts we talked to warned that this habit could be stunting emotional growth, leaving an already isolated generation who came of age during the pandemic even less prepared for the messiness of human interaction. Sure, AI can help you polish whatever it is you're looking to say, but that's not very human, right? It's the messiness that makes our interactions with each other so real. It's also what makes them so validating, help us to develop our confidence, our voice, our deep bonds with each other. Psychiatrists we talked to encouraged turning to family or friends when you're struggling to express yourself. They are keen to help. I'm Dr. Sanjay Gupta, helping you live a better life.
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Here's your Friday forecast from News Channel 3. Partly sunny, still warm, with highs in the mid to upper 80s. Another warm day for Saturday, but rain's returning for Sunday and Monday, and the heat is back by the time we get to late next week. I'm News Channel 3 weather expert Todd Demers.

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Maximum Rock from Memphis 98, one of the Maximum Ross. A lot happens every single day. And in the past, well, it's time for this day in music history. 1971, Grand Funk Railroad smashed a record held only by the Beatles when they sold out New York's Shea Stadium in 72 hours. Which, I mean, by Taylor Swift numbers, that's not that impressive. But, I mean, and back then, 100%, very, very impressive. Grand Funk. Awesome. Awesome, awesome, awesome. Foreshadowing. 1975, you're hearing them. During the recording sessions for Wish You Were Here at Abbey Road Studios, Syd Barrett, the original singer of Pink Floyd, turned up out of the blue. And they were listening to the playbacks of Shine On You Crazy Diamond. The song happened to be about Syd Barrett because he was, you know, drifting into kind of insanity. I mean, he was bipolar, and I think he was also schizophrenic. But he shaved off his hair, including his eyebrows, became overweight, and his ex-bandmates did not recognize him at first. And then he just left without saying goodbye, and none of the other members saw him again. Kind of a tragic, sad story. 1977, Alice Cooper's Boa Constrictor, a co-star of his live act, suffered a fatal bite from a rat it was being fed for breakfast. Yeah! Tell me, look, tell me an underdog can't win. Tell me an underdog. The rat bought the bat. Dan, there's a, I don't know why there's a song that reminds me of that. Alice held auditions for a replacement.

and he ended up settling on a boa constrictor named Angel. 1990, sadly, one of the original drummers of Steely Dan drowned in the swimming pool at the age of 42. Also worked with Sammy Hagar, David Soul. Dude, pools, man. Pools and booze do not mix, but they're a lot of fun. 1993, the greatest hair in country music departed, this mortal coil. Conway Twitty passed away from an abdominal aortic aneurysm. I don't know what that is. Why abdominal? It was in his stomach? No. Aneurysm's in your brain. Either way, Conway Twitty walks in the room. Your grandma, she's going to show a little ankle. 2001, officials in Singapore threw out an appeal against a ban on a Janet Jackson album, All For You. They decided the lyrics on the album, particular one song, Would You Mind, were not acceptable for our society. You guys are a little prudish if Janet Jackson's too hot for you. Speaking of which, 2003, R. Kelly was banned from traveling to Los Angeles for a video shoot. Couldn't leave Chicago after being charged with 21 child porn offenses in June of that year. Bro, they knew then. 2008, Ozzy Osbourne accepted an undisclosed libel damages payment from a UK newspaper that said he was ill at the Brit Awards. And he said he wasn't. You know, all right, cool. I guess you win. And in 2016, the final day of a sold-out Rock and Ring Festival in Germany was canceled after lightning struck 80 fans. I guess it struck the near all like in the crowd, and then 80 fans were hit with the bolt of lightning. You know how electricity works. 8 people were seriously injured. No one died though. That's good. That's this day in music history right here on the Max, and I'm giving you some grand funk going in the railroad going into the weekend on the Max.

My God, you might call me crazy, but I'm gonna say it. Grand Funk Railroad is American Led Zeppelin. You can feel free to argue with me later.

98.1 The Max, Bourbon and Beyond Festival, September up in Kentucky. 4 days of music, Foo Fighters, Chris Stapleton, Hootie and the Blowfish, Dave Matthews Band, Queens of Stone Age, a whole bunch of Gary Clark Jr. going to be there. You want to go? VIP tickets, $1,500 in cash to travel. All you got to do, text your way there. Text Rainbow. Like, I think Rainbow Kid and Surprise is playing that too. RAINBOW to 95819. Text Rainbow to 95819 to go up there to Bourbon Beyond. Also playing there, my man Marcus King, who look, I think you guys need more guitars today on a Friday. I just got a feeling. I think you need more ripping. It's all about the ripping and the tearing. Marcus King put out a new album. The last recording with Brent Hinds, the late guitarist and founding member of Mastodon, he was on the road with, unfortunately, Marcus King had to kick him off the road because he partied too hard. But one of the last recordings he did in a studio was with Marcus King. And yes, it's on this song, and it's a ripper, and it is going to be a song we're playing right now. Marcus King, it is Red Door, who's also going to be at Bourbon Beyond on the Max.

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16: For the ninth year in a row, Finland has been named the happiest country in the world. That's according to the World Happiness Report put out every year by the Wellbeing Research Center at the University of Oxford in the UK. Two other Nordic nations, Iceland and Denmark, came in at numbers 2 and 3. Now, having spent quite a bit of time in these countries over my 2.5 decades as a journalist, I can tell you that this is not at all that surprising. There's an entirely different way of thinking in these countries. We before me, you might say. In other words, the mentality is less adversarial and much more, we're all in this together. One other interesting thing that came up was that no matter where someone lived, the more time they spent on social media, the less happy they were. Want to smile? It's simple. Put your phone away for a bit. I'm Dr. Sanjay Gupta, helping you live a better life.
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20: Here's your Friday forecast from News Channel 3. Partly sunny, still warm, with highs in the mid to upper 80s. Another warm day for Saturday, but rain's returning for Sunday and Monday, and the heat is back by the time we get to late next week. I'm News Channel 3 weather expert Todd Demers.
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98.1 The Maxim, Ross. Ooh, it's time for your concert calendar. Happy Pride Week in Memphis. Get out of the closet or just get out to a show. Tonight, you got the Pants Tour, Slip the Dust, Banals, Wicker. They're playing at Flyway Brewery, 7 p.m. Jelly Roll. He's at Bank Plus Amphitheater at 7:30. Jake, let me see if I can say this one right. Shimabukabukuro? That's over to the Shell, free concert series. That's at 7:30. Me and Leah, that's the record release show at Bar DKDC at 7 o'clock. Live Vicious and The Problem, Pig Detective, and Three the Hard Way. That's at Lamplighter Lounge at 8 p.m. Edward McCain. I am always in it. It's Duncan Sheik. Never mind. I forgot Edward McCain. But he's at Grayson Live. That's at 8 p.m. Machine Country, Skin Graft, and Era of Extinction Metal. That's at High Tone Small Room, 8 p.m. Bluegrass Jam at Collierville Square. That's at 7 p.m. Saturday, Memphis Pride Parade and Fest, Beale Street to Robert Church Park, 11 a.m. to 5 p.m. You're also going to have Tiger Pro Wrestling at Memphis Pride Fest at 2 p.m. A little wrestling. See, look, guys. Guys in spandex. I've been telling you for years. High Fade, one of my favorite bands. They're playing a free show at Overton Shell. That's at 7:30. Hopefully the weather holds out for us. Memphis Crafts and Drafts Summer Market. 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Free both rooms upstairs, downstairs at the High Tone. A bunch of crafts and stuff like that. It's going to be craft weekend. That is at 5 p.m. Celsey Lynn, comedian at Graceland Soundstage. That is at 8 p.m. John Story with the Ted Ludwig Trio. That's the Green Room across town concourse at 7:30. And then on Sunday, you want a little brunch, you want a little jazz, the Joe Restivo Trio. That's at DKDC at 12 noon. Memphis Ice Cream Festival. This is why I'm crossing my fingers on the weather. Memphis Ice Cream Festival. That's at Overton Park, Greensward, 2 p.m. to 5 p.m. Alexis Jade, we just had her on the stump. She's going to be doing some awesome shows later this month, but she's also going to be at Hampline Brewery at 2 p.m. Dover at High Tone, that is in the small room at 7 p.m. And upstairs, Night of the Damned, 18 plus. 18, you got to be an adult to go to that show. I think it's burlesque. That is at the big room at the High Tone on Sunday at 7 p.m. And then Everclear, back in town at Bank Plus Amphitheater at Stone and Grove at 7:30. 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
15: You ever wake up in the middle of the night or maybe first thing in the morning and notice drool on your pillow? Unless you're sleeping next to someone who hasn't already seen all your good, bad, and ugly, it's probably not that big a deal and not anything to worry about, unless it's something that just started happening recently. When people drool at night, it's often because of a stuffy nose, acid reflux, or being a mouth breather. People who sleep on their stomach or side are more likely to drool than someone who sleeps on their back. But in some cases, drooling at night can be a warning sign of something more serious, like dental issues, sleep apnea, or even early symptoms of Parkinson's disease. If you're at all concerned about this, the best place to start is with an ENT doctor, an ears, nose, and throat doctor. They can recommend a sleep study to possibly get some answers. I'm Dr. Sanjay Gupta, helping you live a better life.
1: 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Turn it up, Memphis. 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
16: Hey!

Max, game two, Knicks Spurs, tip off 7:30. Man, I hope. Oh, man. I can't believe the Spurs are favored by 6.5 points. We'll see if there's a revenge game. There are rumors that President Trump wants to show up to game three, the first game in Madison Square Garden, which is on Monday at 7:30, which, all right, my man, if you want to get booed in your hometown. Dude, NBA ain't the UFC. That's all I'll say about that. Ditch up next. Hopefully, we're getting a nice, beautiful weekend. They're talking about some showers possible for Saturday afternoon. It's dim chance. But Sunday, looking like thunderstorms in the middle of the day, which I ain't liking at all. So either way, get out to a show. Go do something fun. Enjoy yourself. I'm Ross. Be safe. Be secure. If you're going to be stupid, take pictures for the grandkids. Love you.

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Man, Friday's here, the weekend. Congratulations, you made it. 98.1 The Max, Maximum Rock from Memphis. I'm Ditch, you're not. Yeah, I've never heard of you either, so deal with it. His name is Bob. It's also Kid Rock.

0: For all you second shifters, we replay the best ones for you. Danny and Country Corey from this morning.
1: Judging by the fact that you're at work today, Danny, I'm guessing you did not get rich by taking your dryer apart.
2: No, all I did was take a picture of it and send it to you. Like we were in a duel. I was looking at him going, I wonder how much is in there. Now, as I texted you, it is the truth and we all know it. If I take it apart and it still works, I will get like $6 out of it and won't be able to put it back together and something will happen. So, I've got to wait till it breaks.
1: Right. And then there'll be like $12,000 in that bad boy.
2: And it makes perfect sense that you taught me to take it apart when it breaks. When it breaks, yeah, take it apart. But before that, I don't want to take the gamble.
1: I don't know. You've got that like a panel on the front bottom that looks like you might just be able to take that one panel off and get under it. It looks like you may not have to take it completely apart.
2: Here's the problem with it, okay, Corey? If I do it, I'll do something wrong, okay? This is a blue job.
1: Okay, yeah, you're right. I'll go with that.
2: If I tell the carpenter to do it, he'll look at me like I'm crazy. You're like, how poor are we? What do we need money for so bad?
1: Stock market's in the tank, man. My 401k's going down. I need that dryer money.
2: But I got to tell you, every time I come out of the bathroom and look at it, I'm like, oh.
1: It's like an adult piggy bank.
2: I was going to say, that's the best thing I've ever heard it be called, an adult piggy bank, because you're actually hiding it from yourself.
1: Right.
2: You don't even know you're doing it. So by Monday, I'm sure I'll let you know.
1: But we got the new washer and dryer in yesterday.
2: How'd that go?
1: Well, it connects to the internet.
2: The one thing you said you did not
1: the
2: want.
1: The one thing I said I didn't want, can't get people on board with my vision for anything.
2: Oh, so you had an option.
1: Margo handled it.
2: Okay, because I first of all thought maybe you just can't get a washer or dryer without the Bluetooth.
1: No, you can. My wife just picked the one. And I'm going to call the washer and dryer the Death Star and the Imperial Destroyer because they look like they came off a Star Wars set.
2: Do you know what kind they are? I want to look at them.
1: They're LG and they're black. I mean, they're sexy. I'll give them that. Like, they got the angles and the curves. They look cool. They look like spaceships. But we're trying to disconnect the old one, right?
2: Oh, they do look nice.
1: And where the hose from the washing machine connects to the wall, the spigot, we're trying to get the hot water off. It's stuck. So we get the old channel locks out and start pulling on that thing. And it's so rusted and so, according to plumbers, hot water will corrode and stick. It's hard, a lot of times hard to get something that hot water runs through off.
2: Okay.
1: And apparently it had rusted on there and it broke. The spigot broke. So we had to replace the spigot. Nothing can just be easy. It can't just work. You can't just take it off and put the new one on there. No. Mm-mm. You got to break the valve, so we got to replace it. Lucky me. So what should have been, 20 minutes turned into 2.5 hours. And then my fat ass behind, because the way that works, it's like in a little closet. You've been in my house. You've seen the washer and dryer in like a little closet.
2: Yeah.
1: So the washing machine's hooked up. You got to get behind the dryer to plug it up and hook the hose up. But the dryer has to be close enough for the hose to reach it.
2: Correct.
1: So at that point, I'm stuck behind the washer and dryer.
2: So
1: I have to climb over.
2: Yeah, you would have to climb over.
1: So I'm looking at the washing machine. The top of this washing machine is glass. The other one wasn't, so I didn't mind just crawling up on top of the washing machine and climbing over. But the top of this washing machine is glass.
2: Glass. That makes me nervous.
1: But I was trapped there for like 5 minutes. You know, that's a long time to be standing there, done with something, going, how am I going to get my fat ass over this without breaking something? So I didn't want to climb on top of the washer because the last thing I needed was to have it for 30 minutes and break the glass.
2: It just reminds me of like an iPhone. Go for it. Make sure somebody's videoing it.
1: So my buddy Trent's a little bigger than me. And I climbed up on the dryer. He grabbed me under the shoulders like a child and pulled me out from behind the dryer. My feet were dragging the top of the dryer. It was a whole ordeal.
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0: 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I wanna
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9: A better life with Dr. Sanjay Gupta.
10: Eating a healthy diet is not only good for you physically, it can also keep your brain sharp as you age. According to a new study out of China, people who most closely followed the MIND diet slowed aging in key structures inside their brains by more than 2 years. The MIND diet is a combination of the Mediterranean diet, which we talk a lot about, and the DASH diet, which stands for Dietary Approaches to Stop Hypertension. All three of these diets are similar, but the MIND diet puts more of an emphasis on berries, beans, leafy green vegetables, fish, poultry, whole grains, olive oil, and nuts. You're not going to eat foods with a lot of saturated fat. We're talking cheese, butter, red meat, or anything fried. You really don't have to eat like this 100% of the time. That's the key. Just do the best that you can. I'm Dr. Sanjay Gupta, helping you live a better life.
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0: Here's your Friday forecast from News Channel 3. Partly sunny, still warm, with highs in the mid to upper 80s. Another warm day for Saturday, but rain's returning for Sunday and Monday, and the heat is back by the time we get to late next week. I'm News Channel 3 weather expert Todd Demers.
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1: The Roman Colosseum, and what they found is pretty historical. I know, I can't tell you right now. I got to play The Offspring, and then I'll tell you.

Ah, yes, a little trip to Cali. 98.1 The Max, Maximum Rock from Memphis. I'm Ditch. These kids were snooping around in some tunnels beneath their high school in Rome. Some closed off tunnels that was off limits to students. Matter of fact, I don't even know that the school really knew about the tunnels, but they found them and they went into them. How creepy is that? But what they found dates back 1,800 years and has been confirmed by archaeologists as a opulent Roman villa dating back 1,800 years. They started to dig it up and found that, yes, this was legit. And it's all because these kids were just nosing around down in some tunnels that had been closed off underneath their school. It's really crazy that nobody knew that was down there to begin with, don't you think? Anyway, they took some pictures. They did have their phones, apparently, took some pictures and brought them back up with them. And some archaeologists and some historians looked at the photographs and verified

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0: 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Our 250 rock songs of all time countdown is underway. The countdown is not underway. We're building it, and we need your help. 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So we're putting it all together and compiling the information. 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You just click on the 250 rock songs of all time countdown and vote. And that's it. You just get up we need you to vote four times. Four different brackets. Once every week as we head into the 4th of July weekend. It's actually pretty cool. And then we're going to find out what you think is the biggest rock song of all time in our 250 countdown. All right. It's brought to you by James Russell Roofing and Robert Irwin Jewelers, 981themax.com. Let's get it done, okay? How about Country Corey and Danny this morning? Starting your day off every morning here on 981 The Max. Here's a little sample of what happened this morning.
1: Which would be a worse realization for you, Danny? Finding out your kid is being bullied at school or finding out your kid is the bully at school?
2: Definitely the bully.
1: 100%. 100%. Same reason as me, I would imagine, because every mirror you walk by, you look at it and go, what did I do wrong?
2: How did I not teach you any compassion?
1: Right.
2: I don't know if you, earlier when I talked about a teacher calling, one of my children had gotten in trouble for harassing another child.
1: Okay.
2: And that's when it came down to, like, What are we doing? Well, the misunderstanding here was the kid has actually had a disability. And so the other teachers thought my child was making fun of the child. My child didn't know he had a disability.
1: Ah.
2: So they were just kind of messing with each other.
1: Right.
2: Well, once I told her, she couldn't quit crying. I was like, oh, God, thank God. Oh, I thought we had a lot of work to do.
1: It would be like one of the comments online was it would be, as someone who was heavily bullied, finding out my kid was a bully would be so shameful and humiliating.
2: I would agree. I think you can, I don't know. You know, you don't hear a lot of consequences with the bully. And when I say consequences, I mean unalive themselves if
1: right.
2: you are the bully.
1: Right.
2: And you hear some very horrifying stories if you are bullied.
1: Mm-hmm.
2: But for some reason, I feel like I could help my kid get over the being bullied part.
1: If they would let you.
2: Yeah, I don't know.
1: A lot of kids keep that real quiet.
2: No, that's true. I think the biggest problem we have and why we have bullies is because parents are the bullies.
1: Mm-hmm.
2: And they don't even know. Like, when you go to a softball game and you're getting in a fight, you're a bully. Your kid's a bully.
1: 100%.
2: And douchebag right next to it.
1: If you're at a kindergarten graduation and get into a fight over a seat,
2: you're a bully.
1: You're probably a bully. And you're probably not a very nice person. And your kids are watching that. And they're learning that every day.
2: So I agree with what 0622 is saying on our text line. I think it's easier to stop your kid from being a bully than it is to stop another kid from bullying your kid. I agree with you 100%.
1: I can see that.
2: Percent. But I also don't believe in it because you are a bully if your child is a bully.
1: Right. I mean, just lends itself to that being the case. It may not be every case, but I would say probably more than not if I were to guess.
2: Right. So although we think it would be easier, the bullying parent doesn't even know they're a bully.
1: Right.
2: And they are the same ones that will call the school and take up for them.
1: Yep.
2: But no, I would be humiliated if my kid was. I thought I was for a good 10, 15 minutes. And then when it was explained to me on both sides, you know, I don't know. My kids always seem to be the one that sticks up for them. I hope they are.
1: Yeah. I do too. I'd like to think that my girls are cool like that. You know what I mean?
2: Stopping other bullies from doing stuff. I can remember being the smallest kid in class. And the biggest kid, Cullen Bryant, man, he was huge. His dad played NFL football. He played football. He juiced. I mean, he was huge. And our teacher was like, I can't believe I'm watching a fight between the smallest girl and the largest man.
1: Oh, I bet you wouldn't back down from nothing, boy.
2: Well, he would bully people. And I was like, what are you doing? I mean, look at you.
1: Right.
2: But if you look back on everything back in high school, that kid was very... insecure.
1: Right, right. There was a bully that I went to school with. His name was Chris at Pope School. And there was another kid named Zach who was a little smaller. And I don't know, basketball, volleyball, something in gym. And Chris spit in his face. I mean, just spit right in his face. It was gross. And Zach just wiped it off. And Chris never bullied anybody again after that day. After the ass whipping he took in front of God and everybody from that little dude. That little dude went spider monkey out of nowhere.
2: It's great. It's just like the Christmas story.
1: Yeah, it was a lot like that. He went, I mean, just out of his mind.
2: And I think that's the other thing, too, is, you know, we've taught our kids that, like, fighting isn't an answer and all. It can be.
1: It's not something you want to jump to immediately. No. You don't want to walk around trying to fight everybody you disagree with.
2: That's a bully.
1: Yes.
2: But if someone sits there and sticks up for the other person being bullied, beat the crap out of them. Ben has got a great comment on our text line. Ben wrote, Danny bullies Corey about his shoes every day. I do not.
1: Yes, you do.
2: I bully Corey about everything every day.
1: That's 100% true.
2: And he can take it because he's got balls, elephantitis. I have to ride the back seat. His balls are so big, they have to ride shotgun.
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14: A better life with Dr. Sanjay Gupta.
15: Heart disease is still the leading cause of death here in the United States and around the world. But what if there was something you could do earlier in life to reduce the odds of becoming a statistic? Well, here in the United States, Tens of millions of adults already take a statin to lower their cholesterol. But new guidance put out by the American College of Cardiology and the American Heart Association now emphasize that treating high cholesterol sooner could significantly reduce a person's lifetime risk of heart attack or stroke. How early are we talking? In your 30s, believe it or not. Of course, you need to talk to your doctor about whether statins are right for you, but you should know that the evidence is really starting to stack up that shows the earlier you get a jump on reducing lifelong exposure to plaque-causing lipids and lipoproteins, the better the odds are going to be for you. Make sure you get your cholesterol checked. That's the first step. I'm Dr. Sanjay Gupta, helping you live a better life.
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0: Here's your Friday forecast from News Channel 3. Partly sunny, still warm, with highs in the mid to upper 80s. Another warm day for Saturday, but rain's returning for Sunday and Monday, and the heat is back by the time we get to late next week. I'm News Channel 3 weather expert Todd Demers.
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98.1 The Max, Maximum Rock from Memphis. Here's something that you may not have heard. I'm surprised it didn't make bigger, more noise, right, to be honest with you. NASA told the five astronauts who were living on the International Space Station to head to the ride home capsule earlier today because of an air leak on the Russian side of the outpost. Got worse. And so they're like, strap in and get ready because you may have to eject and come on home. Apparently, after about 2 hours, they got it fixed, and they were able to go back to the business as usual. Around 11 a.m., NASA said the Russians paused repair efforts while more measurements was assessed, and it's fixed now, I guess. So, guess they won't eject home.

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4: This is where we call somebody up at random.
5: And see if we can keep them on the phone for 10 ridiculous survey questions and they cannot hear me.
6: Hello?
4: Good morning, ma'am. My name is Corey. I'm with the United States Senseless Bureau. We're doing nationwide consumer surveys this year. I'm calling to ask you to participate in our anonymous consumer survey. This is not a sales call.
6: Yeah, I mean, I have just a few minutes. I'm on my way to work right now. Yeah.
4: Great.
6: How can I help?
4: Thank you so very much. Do you use smart home technology?
6: Kind of. Not. We only have like a Ring camera, yeah.
4: Okay. And what time of year do you put your Christmas lights away?
6: Put them away? Oh, January.
4: Yeah. January? All right. Do you consider sheet music an audiobook?
6: Sheet music an audiobook? No.
4: All right.
6: No.
4: Are you at the age where checking the weather is part of your personality?
6: I check the weather, but it's not part of my personality. I just check it because I want to know what to wear that day.
4: Okay. How often do you wake up and the first thing you think about is when you can go back to bed?
6: Every morning.
5: Mm-hmm. Yep, he's one of us.
6: Every morning.
4: Do you believe moms intentionally hide items and that's why mom always knows where it is?
6: I'm sorry. What is this? For again, I'm confused.
4: My name is Corey. I'm operator number 6911 with the USSB, and this is an official call.
6: Okay. But what's it for again? I just don't have a lot of time left.
4: This is just a random consumer survey.
6: Okay. I'm not sure what this is for. What's this for?
4: Would you give hitchhiking a thumbs up?
6: I think I'm going to have to go now. Yeah, I got to get to work and I got to get ready.
5: Just answer the question, Claire.
4: Okay, if you're haunted by a chicken, do you have a poultry geist or a foul spirit?
6: Okay, now you're... Listen, this is ridiculous. Now, I eat chicken. They don't haunt me. I don't know what's going on here.
4: Never? Okay. And how often do you see your uncle's cousin's auntie's sister-in-law?
5: Every day.
6: I don't even know what that meant. The what?
4: So never.
6: Listen, I'm sorry. I gotta go. I gotta go.
4: Okay, just one more question, ma'am. How do you get your foot in your mouth and your head up your ass at the same time?
6: Okay, that's enough. I'll see you later. Bye bye. Bye bye.
5: Okay, I got one for you to think about.
4: Okay.
5: What was the sheet music question?
4: Do you consider sheet music an audiobook?
5: No, I consider it when I'm dreaming about being at a concert.
4: And that's an audiobook?
5: Mm-mm. That's my sheet music.
4: That's your sheet music. Okay, great.
5: Okay.
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7: Sunday morning with the blues. I'm Rob Morrison, and I want you to join me Sunday morning at 9 o'clock for 3 hours of the hottest blues in town. It's the Blues Brunch, brought to us by the University of Memphis, home of the Tigers. 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
0: From the Mitch Wright Plumbing, Heating, and Air Traffic Desk.
8: I have two crashes on Airways now. The slowest out of those is going to be Airways Boulevard northbound at Park Avenue. The other wreck, slow around this one, but moving a little better than the other one. That's going to be Airways Boulevard there at Goodman Road and Goodwell at Raines Road. Stop and go there around a crash. I'm Hollywood Hendricks with your total traffic.
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23: Heart disease is still the leading cause of death here in the United States and around the world. But what if there was something you could do earlier in life to reduce the odds of becoming a statistic? Well, here in the United States, tens of millions of adults already take a statin to lower their cholesterol. But new guidance put out by the American College of Cardiology and the American Heart Association now emphasize that treating high cholesterol sooner could significantly reduce a person's lifetime risk of heart attack or stroke. How early are we talking? In your 30s, believe it or not. Of course, you need to talk to your doctor about whether statins are right for you, but you should know that the evidence is really starting to stack up that shows the earlier you get a jump on reducing lifelong exposure to plaque-causing lipids and lipoproteins, the better the odds are going to be for you. Make sure you get your cholesterol checked. That's the first step. I'm Dr. Sanjay Gupta, helping you live a better life.

0: Here's your Friday forecast from News Channel 3. Partly sunny, still warm, with highs in the mid to upper 80s. Another warm day for Saturday, but rain's returning for Sunday and Monday, and the heat is back by the time we get to late next week. I'm News Channel 3 weather expert Todd Demers.
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I'm Ditch. Friday, man. The weekend. We made it, bitches.

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2: Here's your Friday forecast from News Channel 3. Partly sunny, still warm, with highs in the mid to upper 80s. Another warm day for Saturday, but rain's returning for Sunday and Monday, and the heat is back by the time we get to late next week. I'm News Channel 3 weather expert Todd Demers.

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You know, talking this week about the possibility of Mud Island returning to action. Last show I think I remember seeing there was Bob Plant.

Man, what a classic. One of the greats right there, Jimi Hendrix. Where does that fall on your top 250 rock songs of all time? Celebrating America's 250th on 4th of July. We're putting together an awesome playlist for the weekend of 4th of July. We want you to help us here. 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You'll see the top 250 rock songs on there. Cast your vote. Let us know. Where does All Along the Watchtower end up on there? Huh? Now, you're going to vote four different times, okay? Once a week, each week through the month of June. Then on the 4th of July, we're going to count them all down based on how you voted. This one definitely is on there. This upbeat little ditty from Van Halen is definitely one of the greats of all time.

0: 98.1 The Max, say it's Ditch. Listen, if you missed some of this morning's show with Country Corey and Danny, guess what? You're in luck. Here's a highlight from this morning.
1: Did you ever use spanking as a way to discipline your kids?
2: Yes.
1: Okay. All right. I did too with my older kids, but with the girls, I have not.
2: No.
1: No, I don't know. I didn't think it worked very well. I mean, it worked in the moment, but it made the kids more interested in acting out later, I thought. So I backed off of it as I got older. But would you think that spanking is popular today?
2: Absolutely not.
1: Well, according to a recent study, Gen Z and millennial parents still use spanking as a form of punishment. 20% of them said that they still do, which I think is a high number, higher than what I would expect.
2: Well, this is the thing about spanking. This is how it happened in my house, and maybe this is why I did it the exact same way with my kids. I didn't spank either one of them more than twice. I didn't have to.
1: Right.
2: Now it's just a look. I mean, the spanking is not to hurt the child. It's to embarrass the child. So when we're sitting in a store and she's acting out, go ahead and look at an 8-year-old and go, you want me spanking in the store? Well, absolutely not. It's humiliation.
1: Mm-hmm.
2: It's not to beat the child. It's a spank of, I mean, it's just to me, no one wants to get spanked unless it's by your coach and you just scored a touchdown.
1: Right.
2: Still then, it's a little creepy.
1: Right.
2: But
1: right.
2: Yeah, I was never hurt. I never got a belt. I never got whatever you call that.
1: A switch?
2: Yeah, you little country folk out here.
1: Man, my mom was a mean one with a switch, boy.
2: Yeah, well, the wooden spoon was carried in my mother's purse. She would just have to put her hand in her purse. We knew what she was going for, and then we just straightened out. I mean, I don't know. That's just how I was brought up. It wasn't to beat us. It was to humiliate us.
1: Well, I went from, like, I really thought when I was, because I've been having kids since I was, like, 20 years old.
2: You're so, finally getting it right, aren't you?
1: Right. And, you know, at the beginning, you don't know what you're doing. You know, you're just trying to get through the day and trying to teach the kids something. But I just realized that, I don't know, spanking is more for me, if that makes any sense. Like, I was doing it to let anger out. And when I realized that, I'm like, whoa, what am I doing? And then I went to, well, just thump them on top of the head. And you'd be surprised how well that works. You thump them good a couple of times, and then you can get right by their ear and thump. And that sound, they'll be like, Lord have mercy.
2: Oh. Now, ours did change from when we got older, from spanks. Like I said, I never got spanked. I can remember my dad giving me that look, and I ran as fast as I could. But he had this big work ring that was like a class ring.
1: Mm-hmm.
2: He would just turn it upside down and pop on the top of the head.
1: Bonk.
2: And every time it was, we were playing video games, my mom was calling us for dinner, and we were ignoring her.
1: Mm-hmm.
2: And you don't ignore his wife.
1: I get it. I get that.
2: So I never did it out of anger. Like, I wasn't getting my stress out on my kids. That's what cigarettes and alcohol were for.
1: Right.
2: I always did it to humiliate them. And humiliate sounds like such a negative word, too, but...
1: I mean, yeah, but I get where you're coming from, because nobody wants to get that in a store.
2: Right.
1: Like, that's like, no! Nobody's looking at me like that. Somebody to Chris texted in, if it wasn't nailed down when I was growing up, it was an ass tendering device. That's the way my mom was. I mean, floss water, spoons.
2: Right.
1: She loved a good switch, though. I mean,
2: well, because then if it wasn't a handprint for any proof.
1: Right. It was just lines. Like, what happened? Well, I guess he ran through the bushes. I don't know. My dad told me one time, go get me a switch. And I went out and just pulled this, like, 2-inch little stick off the bush and took it to him, and he beat my ass with it.
2: Really?
1: I mean, maybe I'm remembering it shorter than it was, but I remember he used it and he tore me up.
2: You got to remember, too, we grew up with principals and coaches that had paddles.
1: Oh, yeah. And wouldn't hesitate to use them.
2: No, and it was humiliating.
1: Every single time it was. 901-203-9898. Let's see, got my ass whooped by my mom. Steven said, I got my ass whooped by my mom and then dad after he got home.
2: Wait till your father gets home.
1: Oh, I hated that.
2: It doesn't, see, it's opposite in my house.
1: Wait till mom gets home?
2: Yeah. The carpenter is very good about talking to. I mean, that was the same way with my dad. My dad did not have to call us 16 times to get down and get dressed and get ready.
1: Right.
2: I do. Kids listen to dads so much better.
1: Why is that? Are they scared of us?
2: I think they're scared of you. Mom is mom.
1: Dad has less patience. Mom will call 16 times. Dad won't.
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3: From the Mitch Wright Plumbing, Heating, and Air Traffic Desk.
7: We've had very few interstate issues. The ones we have had have been minor, so not a bad commute for Friday, especially on the roadways today. We have had several secondary wrecks. Several of those have cleared. Several have not. Airways northbound at Park Avenue, you still have that one. And Elvis Presley Boulevard at Raines Road. Also, that wreck Getwell at Raines Road. Looks like you're about to clear that one. I'm Hollywood Hendricks with your total traffic.
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17: You ever wake up in the middle of the night or maybe first thing in the morning and notice drool on your pillow? Unless you're sleeping next to someone who hasn't already seen all your good, bad, and ugly, it's probably not that big a deal and not anything to worry about unless It's something that just started happening recently. When people drool at night, it's often because of a stuffy nose, acid reflux, or being a mouth breather. People who sleep on their stomach or side are more likely to drool than someone who sleeps on their back. But in some cases, drooling at night can be a warning sign of something more serious, like dental issues, sleep apnea, or even early symptoms of Parkinson's disease. If you're at all concerned about this, the best place to start is with an ENT doctor, an ears, nose, and throat doctor. They can recommend a sleep study to possibly get some answers. I'm Dr. Sanjay Gupta, helping you live a better life.
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26: We'll be turning more humid late tonight, so temperatures won't be as cool, but we'll wake up to 60s and low 70s on Saturday morning. Back into the upper 80s, more cloud cover, only a stray shower on Saturday, more humid as well. From WRG News Channel 3, I'm Chief Meteorologist Tyler Eliason.
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Yep. We're going to give you another chance to qualify for the next big flyaway trip we have. It's called Bourbon and Beyond. In the meantime, let's do Shinedown. Oh, Bourbon and Beyond qualify, and I forgot to tell you when.

There you go, Bon Jovi. 98.1 The Max, Maximum Rock from Memphis. Man, we load up the sweet deals every morning. Every Friday morning at 9 with new sweet deals. And they go quick. Slim Chickens this morning went quick. Pliables, they're going quick. $50 to spend at Pliable. And just going to cost you $25. That's all. That's all. Also, we have a few of our golf cards left. These are perfect for Father's Day. The Mid-South Golf Card. 7 different courses in the Mid-South. It's a almost $350 cost to you. Only $159. That's called a sweet deal, and that's why it's at sweetdeals at 98.1themax.com.

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1: Millennials and Gen Y, I guess, Gen Z, they're using spanking more than you would expect as a tool of discipline for their children.
2: But much lower than Gen Xers.
1: Yes, much lower. Now, Gen X, about half of us used it, and it's on the way out. 20% of Gen Z millennials use it as a form of punishment.
2: And I'm reading the article, and they're saying it's just, it's not good to show. While younger generations use less physical discipline than their predecessors, they believe spanking was not necessary to raise a child properly. Well, look at how our kids are acting, and look how yours are.
1: Brittany is
2: just
1: on the
2: saying.
1: Phone. Brittany is on the phone with a story. Good morning, Brittany. Go ahead.
3: Good morning. I was born in the 90s, so my mom used a belt. And every time I would put my hand behind me, she said, you better move your hand or it's going to get hit. And it got hit one time, and I never done that again.
1: You made a believer out of you, didn't you, Brittany?
3: It did.
1: What day is it, girl? She doesn't know what day it is.
2: That's a shame. I think about it. Do you just take your hand and put it on a eye of a stove and then the next day do it again?
1: I mean, that's the equivalent thereof. The B-man Robert texted in, my dad was a mechanic. He had a Velcro belt. Well, I knew when I heard that Velcro rip, it was time to hide.
2: Oh, I could imagine that sound. Oh.
1: You didn't hide from my parents. If you ran, they wouldn't chase you. They waited. You were coming to eat sooner or later. my mom spanked me twice one time because I didn't cry long enough the first time.
2: I've found myself yelling at my kids like that because I'm not getting the reaction that I want. I've learned to stop that. That's all they want is our reaction, and all you want back is their reaction.
1: Right.
2: So then it just turns into a complete poop show.
1: Right. Somebody texted in, you know how many licks with a wooden spoon it takes to set you straight for life? Just one.
2: Mm-hmm.
1: I had a teacher that you would have to grab your fingers and bend your hand back, and she'd smack you with a ruler. You'd be surprised
2: how bad that hurts.
1: How bad a wooden ruler hurts on the palm of your hand.
2: Anybody that went to Christian Brothers can tell you.
1: My mom had a paddle with holes in it to reduce air drag.
2: Most principals had the holes in them.
1: I had a science teacher. His paddle was literally a 2x4 wrapped in duct tape. And that was it. And he would ask you, Mr. Wiggs, you want ice cream or cake? And I'm like, ice cream. I don't think there was much difference, really, between the ice cream or cake. I think he was just asking that to entertain himself now that I'm looking back.
2: Was he a black guy?
1: Yeah. And he was the school's favorite teacher. Mr. Morgan, the science teacher. He was the school's favorite teacher.
2: See, that's how it was at our school. We had Coach Williams, and everybody loved Coach Williams, and we had Principal Wells, both black dudes. Both awesome people.
1: Yeah.
2: Both the paddlers.
1: Oh, yeah.
2: And they had no mercy.
1: None.
2: At all.
1: They didn't have mercy on boys, girls, mm-mm, athletes, cheerleaders.
2: It didn't matter.
1: I mean, he went to his own son one time. And it was not easy on him at all. He may have been harder on him because he was his son.
2: Oh, I'm sure.
1: Casey texted in, have your parents ever given you a punishment and you wish they just spanked you instead? Yes.
2: Yeah, because that's actually where the spanking stops, too, I believe. They get to a certain age where not being able to go to a party or something.
1: Right. Once a child is, old enough to drive, I mean.
2: When they're old enough to hit you harder.
1: Right.
2: That's when you got to start grounding them.
1: I never did spank Avery, but when she got to be about, 11 or 12, I'd ground her. But I'd give her a way out of the grounding. I'd be like, you're grounded until you watch all three Lord of the Rings movies.
2: Ugh.
1: There was one time she was grounded for a week, and I told her she had to be grounded for two. And she was grounded for a week, and she's like, Dad, I'll just watch the movies, God. And then after that, she would just take the first day and watch the movies and get out of it right out of the gate.
2: Why would it be the Lord of the Rings?
1: Because they're 3 hours long, and they're three movies, and I wanted her to watch them with me, and she wouldn't watch them with me any other way.
2: Other parents are out there like, till you mow the lawn.
1: Right.
2: You're like, until you watch all these my favorite movies. That's so funny.
1: My mom used to get wooden pizza paddles, especially for spanking. Always broke them on my brother. Jesse texted in, move your hand, move your hand, move your hand. And you wouldn't, so they catch up her thigh instead, or the holding one arm while you try to run. You end up getting spanked in a circle.
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23: Heart disease is still the leading cause of death here in the United States and around the world. But what if there was something you could do earlier in life to reduce the odds of becoming a statistic? Well, here in the United States, tens of millions of adults already take a statin to lower their cholesterol. But new guidance put out by the American College of Cardiology and the American Heart Association now emphasize that treating high cholesterol sooner could significantly reduce a person's lifetime risk of heart attack or stroke. How early are we talking? In your 30s, believe it or not. Of course, you need to talk to your doctor about whether statins are right for you, but you should know that the evidence is really starting to stack up that shows the earlier you get a jump on reducing lifelong exposure to plaque-causing lipids and lipoproteins, the better the odds are going to be for you. Make sure you get your cholesterol checked. That's the first step. I'm Dr. Sanjay Gupta, helping you live a better life.
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Yeah, we're almost there, man. The weekend, and that means one more chance to qualify for the Bourbon and Beyond Festival at 6:05. Here's Def Leppard getting us a little bit closer.

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1: And during the few moments that we have left, we want to talk right down to earth in a language that everybody here can easily understand.

You know what it's all about, man. I don't have to explain the tube snake boogie to you, do I? I hope not. 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The text number is 95819. 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Foo Fighters, Queens of the Stone Age, Dave Matthews Band, a bunch of others. 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
6: We'll be turning more humid late tonight, so temperatures won't be as cool, but we'll wake up to 60s and low 70s on Saturday morning. Back into the upper 80s, more cloud cover, only a stray shower on Saturday, more humid as well. From WRG News Channel 3, I'm Chief Meteorologist Tyler Eliason.

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I saw a video earlier today, somewhere in Alabama. Jelly Roll was playing, and the rain was coming down in buckets, and they're trying to tell him to get off the stage, and they're going to call the show off, and he's like, no, you're going to have to take me to jail. I'm not done. So he jumped off the stage, went into the crowd, started hanging out with the crowd in the rain. Yeah, there you go. That's rock and roll, baby. Jelly Roll in the hood tonight, as a matter of fact, down at Bank Plus Amphitheater. Full list of all the big concerts at 98.

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2: We'll be turning more humid late tonight, so temperatures won't be as cool, but we'll wake up to 60s and low 70s on Saturday morning. Back into the upper 80s, more cloud cover, only a stray shower on Saturday, more humid as well. From WRAG News Channel 3, I'm Chief Meteorologist Tyler Elias and
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